0: Eric Levy. Kai Eckhart. Sean Rickman. Fareed Hawk and Garage Mahal, thank you.
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0: You see, all this applause is not necessarily good for our psyches. And, you know, most of us already have problems with low self-esteem. And it just serves to confuse us, you know, because I still got to take the trash out, you know.
1: So
0: Kai addressed this issue most eloquently in the next composition. This is called, in fact, Low Self-Esteem. And we play it, I have to say, very well.

All right, why not? This is for Buddy Miles. Been hitting in it all day. Why not?

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Our thanks to Ed Carr for Carlton Recordings. 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
2: Thanks for joining me today. We have a lot of great music to get to in the CD Spotlight, which always kicks off the second hour. Today we're featuring the new release from the Chicago Soul and Jazz Collective. It's called No Wind and Rain. Hope you'll stay with us for that. Got some great grooves happening right there. We'll also hear tracks from Duke Robillard, Marcus Miller, Special Effects, Kim Nally. Got a great lineup. Don't forget, reach out through Facebook or Instagram or right at our website where we are streaming jazzvariations.com. Thanks so much for tuning in today to Jazz Variations.

Jazz variations like nothing else. There's Kim Nally, the Kim Nally Band with Houston Person and Never Let Me Go. She sings her heart out, doesn't she? We also heard a great version of Slippin' Into Darkness from Marcus Miller. Starting the show today, Brad Mehldau with Got Me Wrong. How are you? It's Tonia King. Thanks so much for tuning in to Jazz Variations. Here's what's coming up in our second hour, the CD Spotlight. It's the feature where you get to hear brand new music, sometimes before it's even available to the public. Today, bringing you the new release from the Chicago Soul and Jazz Collective. It's called No Wind and Rain. Hope you'll stay with us for that. Coming up this hour, music from Duke Robillard. We'll check out the new master sounds, and we'll keep it going now with special effects on Jazz Variations.

Jazz variations like nothing else. What a great tune. Brand new music from Grace Kelly, Is You Is My Baby. And if you check out the video of this particular tune, they have a tap dancer joining them throughout the entire song. Very cool. Hard to do tap dancing for that length of time, but it is a great video and a great tune and a great artist, Grace Kelly. Before that, it was Isfar Sarabeski, a song called G-Man, Angelique Kidjo with Humbate, and special effects, Dancing Cobra. We bring you a wide blend of music from all around the globe. Hope you're enjoying it. And if you are, as always, we'd love to hear about it. Reach out through social media. 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Here's Duke Woodlock.

0: Jazz variations like nothing else. The new Master Sounds, Let Me In From the Cold. Before that, Jeff Coffin, Vinny the Crow, from his latest release. We heard Ernestine Anderson with a classic cut, Don't Mean a Thing If It Ain't Got That Swing. Duke Robillard, Somebody After a While, starting that set of music. I'm Tonia King. Hey, I hope you'll stay with us. The CD Spotlight coming up next on Jazz Variations.
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0: 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I'm Tonia King. Here's where we open up brand new music. Today from Caligram Records, the Chicago Soul Jazz Collective. The new release is called No Wind and No Rain. It's a seven-piece ensemble led by saxophonist John Fournier. It's their fourth album, and it features acclaimed vocalist Dee Alexander. First track we'll check out is called The Laughing Heart. It's new music in the CD Spotlight on Jazz Variations.

0: everybody finds his calling in life as a four-year-old sitting at the piano in the living room. But ever since you did, you filled our lives with music and with joy. And not just us, but all of Chicago. So Ramsey, thank you. Happy birthday.
1: 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From the new release called No Wind and No Rain, we just heard A Groove for Ramsey, a tune dedicated to the Chicago legend, Ramsey Lewis. We also heard No Wind and Rain, the title cut featuring D. Alexander on vocals. The Laughing Heart from the brand new release on Caligram Records from Chicago Soul Jazz Collective. Hope you'll go to our Facebook page, get all the details about this new release. Features Larry Brown Jr. on guitar and vocals, Keith Brooks on drums and some Hammond B3, Micah Collier on electric and acoustic bass, Amar Fahmy on keyboards, John Fournier on tenor sax, and Ryan Neither on trumpet. New music in the CD Spotlight on Jazz Variations.

Jazz variations. There's a live cut from the Wynton Marsalis Septet, getting some help from blues vocalist Susan Tedeschi. And I wish I knew how it would feel. Maceo Parker before that with Cross the Track. That's a brand new one from Maceo. His new project is called Soul Food. And he does a variety of different covers. He covers Aretha Franklin's Rock Steady and some Dr. John. Some people kind of on the fence about whether they like his version of those tunes. But, you know, it's great to have interpretation from a wide variety of artists. So Maceo, I think, puts a great spin on the new music on Soul Food. Tom Scott with the LA Express. We heard Tomcat. Roberta Flack. The thrill is gone. I'm Tonia King. So glad to be with you today on Jazz Variations. Would love to hear from you. So stop by our Facebook page. You can check us out on jazzvariations.com as we stream. And also follow us on Instagram. This is Dream Shanty.

Come on, sir. Come on, sir.

0: Jazz Variations, Dumas, a song called Makusa. Big hit back in the 70s.
1: Before that, Joyce Cooley. We heard Ian Shaw, great vocalist out of the UK. Dream Shanty, Take It to the Bridge. And that is Jazz Variations for this week. So glad you could join me. Don't forget, we stream at jazzvariations.com so you can listen anytime. And we'd love to hear from you. Tell us where you are tuned in from. Our theme was written and performed by Donnie Yance. Until next time, I'm Tonia King. Thanks so much for tuning in and joining me on Jazz Variations.

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I'm Hollis Monroe. It's time for Jazz Masters.

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Recorded live at the Richardson Auditorium, Princeton University, back in November of 1990. Benny Carter and company there with I'm Beginning to See the Light. Benny Carter on alto sax, Clark Terry on trumpet, Kenny Barron tickling the ivories, Rufus Reed on the bass, Kenny Washington on drums. And we kicked off our Jazz Masters today with one celebrating an anniversary, a Pacific Jazz release, recorded on this day at the Old Capitol Recording Studios in L.A. back in August of 1954. From Jazz Immortal, featuring Zoot Sims, Clifford Brown on trumpet, Stu Williamson on valve trombone, Zoot on the tenor, Bob Gordon, baritone, Russ Freeman, piano, Carson Putter Smith on the bass, and Shelly Mann on the drums for Clifford Brown's Bones for Jones. 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More Jazz Masters headed your way in a moment after this quick look at the forecast. Well, after a partly sunny afternoon eventually, a chance of showers and thunderstorms tonight, a low of 68. Tomorrow, cloudy with showers and thunderstorms likely, and a high of around 80. Looking ahead, Friday, well, remains wet for the rest of the week, really. A chance of showers and thunderstorms on Friday with a high of 82 as well. Saturday, we kick off the weekend with a chance of showers and thunderstorms and a high of 86. But then Sunday, mostly cloudy skies and a high of 82 degrees. The record high today, we hit 99 on this date back in 1936. Normal average high is around 82 degrees.

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That's the great Dr. Lonnie Smith. That was recorded at the Jazz Organ Summit, recorded live at the DuSable Museum of African American History in Chicago, Illinois. Dr. Lonnie Smith at the Hammond B3, Jim Rotundi on trumpet, Mike Alamana on guitar, Terry Morissette on the drums for Ray Newbold's standard Cherokee. I'm Hollis Monroe. Thank you so much for keeping me company for our Jazz Masters today. It's an all-new look for the blues on KCCK as we welcome Ed English to the Friday Blues. One of Iowa's top bass players, Ed is an original member of the Blues Instigators and the Beaker Brothers, who also performs with Johnny Kilowatt, the Tanya English Band, and others. He'll bring you the best in classic and current blues each week, and the Beaker Street Hour has returned, too. It's Big Shoes Friday Blues with Uncle Ed on KCCK.

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Recorded live at the Laren Jazz Festival on this date in 1979 over there in the Netherlands. The Lee Konitz Nonet live at Laren, with a piece penned by the late great Chick Corea, arranged by Cy Johnson, that's Time's Lie. Featuring Red Rodney and John Eckert on trumpets, Jimmy Knepper on trombone, on bass trombone, Sam Burtis, Lee Konitz on alto sax, Ronnie Kuber on the baritone, Ben Aronoff on keyboard, Ray Drummond on the bass, Billy Hart on the drums. 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The event includes a luau dinner, a wide array of silent and live auction items, a program showcasing Camp Courageous, and more. 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
1: 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I'm Jake Longwell with another hour of smooth jazz and beyond. Getting the hour underway with classic sounds from Dave Valentin on flute. From the Pied Piper LP from 1981, this one's called Shambhala.

That's one from Rodney Franklin on keyboards, a track called Vibrations from the Endless Flight LP. Michael Franks on vocals before that, Hideaway, look for that on the album Tiger in the Rain. Music from Eko prior to that, spelled E-K-O, fronted by John O'Connor on guitar. Horse Latitudes, the name of the track from the Future Primitive compact disc. And up at the top it was Dave Valentin on flute with Shambhala from the Pied Piper release. Italian guitarist Chiele Minucci gets this set underway from one of his solo albums, apart from Special Effects, the album Renaissance, the track Anything and Everything.

That's one from keyboardist Dan Siegel, the title track from the album Going Home. Christine Lavin before that, 10 o'clock in Toronto from the Compass CD. We also heard from Checkfield, the title track from their second album for American Gramophone Records, Distant Thunder. And up at the top it was Chiele Minucci on guitar with Anything and Everything from the album Renaissance. It's an hour of smooth jazz and beyond. It's Lake Air. I'm Jake Longwell. 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You're tuned in to Lake Air, program 2308. Japanese keyboardist Keiko Matsui gets our final set of the hour underway from the Dreamwalk compact disc. This one's called Bridge Over the Stars.

Well, earlier in the hour, we listened to a track from Michael Franks on vocals, the tune Hideaway from his Tiger in the Rain release. Wrapping up the program with music from Flim and the BBs and the track Rebecca's Hideaway from their Big Notes LP. Patrice Rushen on vocals before that from the LP Straight from the Heart from 1982. We heard She Will Take You Down to Love. That was the same LP which generated the huge hit Forget-Me-Nots from Patrice Rushen. Also back there, some acoustic guitar work from David Cullen. It was Bahama Beach from the Blue Counterpoint compact disc. And up at the top, it was Keiko Matsui on keyboards with Bridge Over the Stars from her album Dreamwalk. And that is how we conclude this hour of the program. My name is Jake Longwell. Thank you.

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I hope you enjoyed my selections. 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
1: From Quality Radio Productions, it's another edition of Jazz Progressions, an exploration of the wide and varied world of modern jazz. I'm Jake Longwell, opening the program this time with some classic fusion from the early 70s. And we'll begin with music of Return to Forever, and the only album to be recorded and released by this particular lineup of RTF, with Chick Corea on electric piano and synthesizer. Also, Bill Connors on guitar. He would be replaced the following year by Al DiMeola. Stanley Clark on bass and Lenny White on drums. From 1973, the album Hymn of the Seventh Galaxy, the album having a strong cosmic theme to it, including this piece, Theme to the Mothership.

Concluding that set with Larry Coryell on guitar, the title track from the 1972 album Offering, with Steve Marcus on sax, Mike Mandel electric piano, Merv Bronson on bass, and Harry Wilkinson on drums. The Mahavishnu Orchestra before that, and their second album for Columbia from 1973, Birds of Fire. And the classic lineup that was John McLaughlin, guitar, Jan Hammer, keyboards, Jerry Goodman, violin, Rick Laird, bass, and drummer Billy Cobham. And a piece fusing jazz, rock, and some country influence, the tune aptly titled Open Country Joy. And we began with Chick Corea and Return to Forever, also featuring Bill Connors, Stanley Clark, and Lenny White, Theme to the Mothership, from their 1973 album Hymn of the Seventh Galaxy. We'll turn to some free jazz from Japan from the year 1970 in this set, and we'll begin with a trio fronted by guitarist Masayuki Takayanagi. The album Independence, Tread on Sure Ground. And he is backed by bassist and cellist Motoharu Yoshizawa and drummer and percussionist Yoshizaburo Toyozumi. We'll listen to the track The Galactic System.

That's a quartet fronted by pianist Masaru Imada with Ichiro Mimori on sax, also Takashi Mizuhashi on bass, and Masahiko Ozu on drums. The track Alter from their 1970 release Now, that album first issued by the Three Blind Mice label as an LP. That same label would go on to reissue the album on compact disc several decades later. Prior to that, a trio fronted by guitarist Masayuki Takayanagi, and sessions recorded in 1969 and first released in 1970 on Union Records. The album Independence, Tread on Sure Ground, the album would ultimately be reissued on CD in 2007 on the Tilikwa label, and we listened to The Galactic System from that classic recording. 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I'm Jake Longwell. If you'd like to get in touch with the program, you can do so by email. 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If you'd like the playlist or streaming audio for this episode, it's Jazz Progressions, program 2410. We'll conclude the hour with some free jazz from Germany from the mid-1960s. Both of these recordings were first issued on the German Saba label, ultimately reissued by MPS Records and other labels in the ensuing decades. And we'll begin with the Gunter Hempel Quintet, Gunter doubling on vibes and flute for this release, with Manfred Schuff, trumpet, Alexander von Schlippenbach, piano, Büschi Niebergall, bass, and Pierre Corbois on drums. The album Heartplants, and from it we'll listen to Our Chant.

Concluding the hour with Hans Köhler on sax, and a session recorded in 1966, initially for the Saba label, with Hans Rettenbacher doubling on piano and bass, and Rafi Ludritz on drums. The LP Vision, ultimately reissued on MPS Records, and as of this recording, that album has yet to be reissued on compact disc that I know of. The track Music for Julie, from Hans Köhler and the album Vision. The Gunter Hempel Quintet before that, Gunter on vibes and flute, with Manfred Schuff, Alexander von Schlippenbach, Büschi Niebergall, and Pierre Corbois, respectively. Sessions recorded for Saba in 1965, again ultimately reissued on the MPS label, as well as other labels, including Crystal Records. The album Heart Plants, and MPS has reissued that on CD as part of their MPS Talkin' Jazz series. The track we heard, Our Chant, from Gunter Hempel and his quintet. And that is how we conclude this hour of the program. My name is Jake Longwell. Thank you, as always, for your company. I sincerely hope you enjoyed my selections. I invite you to join me again when you can, for another exploration of the wide and varied world of modern jazz. Jazz Progressions is distributed by Quality Radio Productions.

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Good morning. I'm Bob Najox, and it's time for Gentle Jazz.

Bill Evans and Jim Hall. From 1962, from that absolutely tremendous Undercurrent album on Blue Note. That was Darn That Dream. Good morning. This is Bob Nodjox with All That Gentle Jazz on KCCK 88.3 and 106.9. This morning, jazz music of the 1960s. Let's hear Frank Terrone, one of his very fine things from 1965. He was not really a jazz singer, but a Frank Sinatra-styled singer, played absolutely wonderful guitar. And here he is doing both, playing guitar and singing, My One and Only Love.

That was Bob Brookmeyer and Stan Getz. Brookmeyer on val trombone, Stan Getz on tenor, of course. Herbie Hancock on piano, a mid-60s recording, which came under the title of Bob Brookmeyer and Friends. Some pieces of it have been reissued under Stan Getz's name. And it's just a really nice effort, one of the enjoyable pieces of music in the jazz world from the 1960s. One of my favorites, anyway, and it's a long time coming, trying to get that back into order again, if I can put it that way. 1964. That's what we're doing here, playing music from the 1960s. All jazz here on Gentle Jazz, coming your way from Kirkwood Community College at 88.3 KCCK. Before Bob Brookmeyer and Stan Getz, we had Frank Terrone in person and My One and Only Love. And Bill Evans and Jim Hall opened up with Darn That Dream. Let's continue on now. Again, not getting into the realm of jazz, but close to it. Blood, Sweat, and Tears. A very popular group at the time. And they did some music of Erik Satie. Here's some music adapted from his three Gymnopédies. This was quite popular at the time. Satie was also. He was kind of an iconoclast. Fit right into the cultural milieu of the counterculture, the hippies, if you might put it that way. Here's Blood, Sweat, and Tears.

Paul Desmond on one of his forays for RCA Victor in the mid-1960s, there with Jim Hall once again. Jim Hall, the guitarist, and a very nice version of Poor Butterfly. Gene Cherico on bass, Connie Kay on drums. You may recognize that name, Connie Kay of the Modern Jazz Quartet. I'm Bob Nodjox, and you're listening to Gentle Jazz here on the station that brings you blues news and all that jazz, 88.3 KCCK. We are also at 106.9 FM in Iowa City and Coralville. Just before Paul Desmond and Jim Hall, John Coltrane and Johnny Hartman from that classic album, 1962, and You Are Too Beautiful. Blood, Sweat, and Tears, not exactly jazz, but close. That's close. Well, let's continue on now. We'll go a little more traditional. Even though these recordings were made in the 1960s, you'll find that they're quite enjoyable, as a matter of fact. And we'll begin with a couple of singers, actually, Louis Armstrong and Clancy Hayes. Louis Armstrong, both trumpet and vocal here, with Duke Ellington on the orchestra, and then his regular group, Barney Bigard, Trummy Young, Danny Barcelona on drums, that sort of thing. This is the complete Louis Armstrong and Duke Ellington sessions from Roulette. They made wonderful music, as a matter of fact. Louis and Duke, and I'm just a lucky so-and-so.

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But that don't worry me.

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0: it drips. 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
1: There's that great minstrel. Clancy Hayes comes from an album called Swingin' Minstrel, done in the mid-60s, and that was Honeysuckle Rose, of course, the Fats Waller tune with Hayes, and Bill Napier on clarinet, Ralph Sutton on piano, Bob Short on tuba. That's the group. No drums or anything except a little cymbal crash there with Clancy Hayes doing that. Before the music of Clancy Hayes, it was Oliver Nelson with his alto and tenor, Eric Dolphy on alto, and Freddie Hubbard on trumpet, Bill Evans on piano, Paul Chambers on bass, Roy Haynes on drums, George Barrow on baritone saxophone, 1961, The Blues and the Abstract Truth. We opened up that set with Louis Armstrong and Duke Ellington, and I'm Just a Lucky So-and-So. And this morning we're playing jazz music of the 1960s, some of my favorite recordings from those times, and I hope you're enjoying the music and find a few favorites of your own along the way. Here's a great man from the mid-60s, and this is Red Roses for a Blue Lady. That was a popular tune of the time. Woody Herman on clarinet, you'll hear Andy McGee on tenor sax.

used to be Jack and Jill. The folks who like

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I guess I'll have to play Pagliacci. And get my

Melissa Walker singing Some Other Time, a very nice Betty Comden, Adolph Green, Leonard Bernstein song. Kiyoshi Kitagawa was the bass player on that one. Before that, Mel Torme and Buddy Rich with the alto saxophonist Phil Woods. Let's continue on now. And here's a master vocalist, Frank Sinatra. And don't worry about me.

You're hearing Blues News and All That Jazz here on 88.3 KCCK. We're also at 106.9 FM in Iowa City and Coralville. And I'm pleased you're along with us today. I'm Bob Nodjock. This is Gentle Jazz. You just heard the Mills Brothers from 1939. We don't normally go back that far. The apparent trombone solo at the front was actually done vocally by the Mills Brothers. They did that a lot in the early days, recreating the instrumental sounds. Before that, Ella Fitzgerald and a long medley with Benny Carter's great sextet. Frank Sinatra before that, and Don't Worry About Me. Let's pick up the intensity a bit, if not the pace. And this is Bob Scobie's Frisco Jazz Band, one of my favorite guys who sings. And that, of course, would be the banjo player, Clancy Hayes. This is Melancholy.

There's the absolute wonderful Joe Williams from 1987, and You Can Depend on Me. You can depend on Norman Simmons, too, to bring you some good piano. And Henry Johnson on guitar, Bob Badgley on bass, and Garrick King on drums from that performance here on Gentle Jazz from Kirkwood Community College on 88.3 KCCK. Just before that, Kathleen Willison, an English singer, there with Tim Whitehead on tenor sax, and Gwilym Simcock on piano. We also had Bob Scobie and his Frisco Jazz Band with Clancy Hayes. This is music by Nina Simone from an album called Baltimore,

There's a record that goes back to the days of the big bands. That was Harry James and his orchestra. Dick Hames was the vocalist. Hames had a very successful career as a ballad crooner for a decade or so after that, and he was certainly one of the good big band singers. It's So Peaceful in the Country, an Alec Wilder song there. Just before that, some music from Nina Simone singing a Judy Collins song called My Father.

Hello again. You're swinging down the lane with David Miller. Today I reach out to listeners to station WTSU from Troy University in Alabama. Back in 2005, the American Film Institute published a list of the

100 top movie songs of all time. We have featured that list in past broadcasts, and today we will cover a few more songs leading up to the number one tune. To start out, then, we bring you the song in 98th position. It was first heard in a Broadway show titled Chicago. The song, All That Jazz, was performed by Cheetah Rivera and Gwen Verdon. The Hollywood production featured Catherine Zeta-Jones and Renee Zellweger. John Kander wrote the music, and Fred Ebb supplied the lyrics. Here's the original Broadway cast performance.

And all that jazz, I'm gonna rouge my knees and pull my stockings down. And all that jazz.

0: So that's final, huh, Fred?
1: Yeah, I'm afraid so, kiddo.
0: Oh, Fred.
1: Yeah.
0: Nobody walks out on me.

It's interesting that so many of the top movie songs started out in Broadway musicals. For example, the Rodgers and Hammerstein masterpiece The Sound of Music opened on Broadway in 1959. Later, it became a Hollywood musical. One of the songs, which ranked 64th, involved Julie Andrews playing the part that Mary Martin had originated. Today we will hear the song My Favorite Things, as performed by the King Family Singers. That's right, the popular quartet, the Four King Sisters, acquired husbands, children, and even grandchildren, and got together to perform on TV. Altogether, I count 35 family members in a photograph on the cover of their vinyl record.

0: We move on now to a song featured in yet another show which started out on Broadway and later became a Hollywood musical. I refer to Luck Be a Lady, one of the featured songs in Guys and Dolls. The music for the show was written by Frank Lesser. The role of Skye Masterson was played by Robert Alda on Broadway and Marlon Brando in the film. Listen to Mr. Brando. Who knew he could sing? We typically think of him as a drama actor.
1: They call you Lady Luck, but there is room for doubt.

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That song ranked in 42nd position. 3 points higher was the tune written by Henry Mancini and Johnny Mercer for the 1962 movie Days of Wine and Roses. Let's listen to Johnny Mercer singing the lyrics to his song.

Johnny Mercer crooning his own song, Days of Wine and Roses. You're swinging down the lane with David Miller. And we are about to go swinging on a star from the 1944 movie Going My Way. Songs for that movie were supplied by Jimmy Van Heusen and Johnny Burke. Bing Crosby was the leading actor in the movie, which means that he gets to be called on to sing this song, which ranked number 37 on the list.

0: You could be swinging on a star.
1: Coming up in 32nd position is a Gershwin song that Gene Kelly sang in the movie An American in Paris. But today we have an even livelier version by Ethel Merman, who really knew how to belt out a song. Here is I Got Rhythm.

a song written by Harold Arlen and Ted Kohler, was written back in 1933, and 10 years later, it was featured in the movie that adopted that title. Yes, the movie was Stormy Weather. The music was sung by Lena Horne in the movie, and we have her on hand right now to perform that song, which was in 30th place.

It seems inevitable that at least one song from South Pacific would make it into the list of 100 top movie songs. The Rodgers and Hammerstein music included a tune that composer Andrew Lloyd Webber described as, and I quote, "the greatest song ever written for a musical." He was referring to Some Enchanted Evening, heard today by the man who introduced it on Broadway, Ezio Pinza.

Our next top 100 movie song dates all the way back to 1925, when it was composed by Jerome Kern and Oscar Hammerstein II. 2 years later, it was featured in a Broadway show, Showboat. The 1936 movie production included the magnificent voice of Paul Robeson. William Warfield took over that role in a 1951 revival of Showboat. We hear Mr. Warfield singing the 24th ranked song, Old Man River.

The song in 20th place on the list of best movie songs was composed by Leonard Bernstein with lyrics by Stephen Sondheim. West Side Story opened on Broadway in 1957 with the principal roles played by Larry Kurt and Carol Lawrence. The movie version cast Richard Boehmer as Tony and Natalie Wood as Maria. Today we will hear the stage version of the duet titled Somewhere. It includes a ballet sequence as well as the voices of the two main characters.

You're swinging down the lane with David Miller. The 18th ranked movie song was heard in the Hollywood version of the Broadway show Cabaret. Music was written by John Kander and Fred Ebb. Liza Minnelli, daughter of Judy Garland, sang the title song in the Hollywood production.

I used to have this girlfriend known as Elsie, with whom I shared four sordid rooms in Chelsea. She wasn't what you'd call a blushing flower,

we turn to composers Lerner and Lowe to provide the 17th ranked song. It was featured in both the Broadway and Hollywood productions of My Fair Lady. On Broadway, the role of Eliza Doolittle was played by Julie Andrews. For some reason, they didn't think Miss Andrews was the right choice for the Hollywood version. Instead, that role went to Audrey Hepburn, the talented actress who, unfortunately, was not known as a vocalist. Her songs were partially dubbed by a talented vocalist named Marnie Dixon. I'm not sure what constitutes a partial dub, but let's listen to Audrey and Marnie as they sing I Could Have Danced All Night. We'll also hear the talking voice of Mrs. Pierce, the Doolittle housekeeper.

0: By now, I expect you are wondering what song was named by the American Film Institute as the best movie song. You may have guessed it already. Yes, indeed, it was featured in the 1939 movie The Wizard of Oz. We heard from Liza Minnelli a few minutes ago. Now we hear Liza's mother. On Sunday, February 24th, 1952, Judy Garland gave her last performance at the Palace Theater in New York City. As you will hear, she was overcome with emotion while she sang the last few notes of the song written by Harold Arlen and Yip Harburg. Here is Over the Rainbow.
1: I'd like to try to sing one more song for you before you go home. I don't know whether it'll sound very good. I got one already. And I'm out of breath. It'll probably sound bad, but if you're willing to listen to it, I'd like to give it a try, okay?

let me fill you in on the runners-up to Over the Rainbow. In fifth place, it was Bing Crosby singing White Christmas. Fourth place, Moon River, Audrey Hepburn. In third place, it's Gene Kelly and Singin' in the Rain. And in number two position, Dooley Wilson from the movie Casablanca, As Time Goes By. So that wraps it up for this week. On our website, swingindownthelane.com, you'll find a listing of today's recordings. And I invite you also to tune in again next week to go swinging down the lane with David Miller.

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You're listening to Iowa's Jazz Station 88.3, KCCK, Cedar Rapids, and Iowa City. Today is the second half of my conversation with pianist-composer Bevan Manson. Bevan loves jazz and classical music, and both have inspired his compositions. Our conversation touched on not only Bevan's favorite music, but his passion for the in-person experience of live music, what he refers to as participating in the music, listening to music not as a passive activity, but as something you hear intently that you feel in your bones. Bevan is also passionate about our natural environment and the importance of our conscious appreciation of it. His CD, Talking to Trees, is a collection of original compositions and fresh takes on well-known classics that speak to his love of nature and his fears for it, as global warming continues to threaten our environment. I'm Judy Carmichael, and this is Jazz Inspired. Here's Harold Arlen and Truman Capote's A Sleepin' Bee from Bevan Manson's CD, Talking to Trees.

0: One of the tracks that I just loved, and I told you before we started recording that I'm a huge Harold Arlen fan,
1: yeah.
0: And you put on one of my very favorite tunes and did such a beautiful rendering of it.
1: And Harold Arlen comes up with this fantastic image of a sleeping bee. Dunn told me some things. This image that you hold in your hand of, right in your hand, there's a sleeping bee. Of course, we would never imagine this in real life, but we can certainly imagine it. We can certainly feel it. It's a fantastic image that connects you. This is why I put it on the record. It connects you with nature in a very immediate way. I mean, my gosh, to have a sleeping bee right in your hand.

0: I'm Judy Carmichael, and this is Jazz Inspired.
1: Talk about Bob Brookmeyer, because you sent me some wonderful music, and that's kind of in a different direction, but we love it.
2: Yeah, well, in a way, it's part of the package. He was just a very important person to me. I knew him a little bit when I was a lot younger, and he tried to take me under his wing, but I was a little resistant at the time. I wrote a piece for him at one point that he played when I was still in school.
1: That's exciting.
2: It was very exciting for me. I was so young, I didn't realize the significance of it. But I knew about him. Here's the funny thing. Bob was a true jazz musician in the sense that, you know, we all, as jazz people, we all listen to each other. We want to hear who you are. You know, we want to hear you. We don't want to hear somebody else. We want to hear you. And Bob had this larger in life personality that when you heard him, you just knew it was him within two notes right away. And I knew of him from the age of probably seven, because my dad was an amateur musician. It wasn't his career, but I grew up, actually, I didn't know very much about pop music growing up. My dad was an avid jazz record collector. So my childhood was filled with Miles Davis, Chet Baker, Brookmeyer, Stan Getz, Ella, Louis Armstrong, Bill Evans in particular, Gil Evans, people like that. I just thought everybody in America had those records. You know? Little did I know.
1: Laughing because I thought my mom played piano. She was an amateur, but she did write some tunes. And so I didn't know which ones she'd written and which, because then she'd play a Harold Arlen tune. And
2: I assume
1: she wrote it. And so when I was 10 years old, somebody played something, maybe it was by Harold Arlen or Gershwin. I said, oh, my mom wrote that. And they go, no, actually, I think that was George Gershwin. Nope, I'm positive my mom wrote it. So
2: right,
1: it's the same thing.
2: Right, because you heard her play it. Sure.
1: I heard her play it. And, you know,
2: she wrote
1: those other things. And, you know, I thought, anyway, continue. That's why I was laughing.
2: It's in that same vein. Yeah, I thought Bob Brookmeyer was in everybody's household, you know.
1: Right.
2: And I because my dad was a particular fan of those Chet Baker, Brookmeyer, Jerry Mulligan things. And I would hear them every day. You know, when I was 7, 8, 9 years old, me and my twin sister, when we were tiny, we used to dance on my dad's trumpet cases, listening to this stuff. We just thought everybody knew about these guys.
1: Everybody should.
2: Exactly. Yes. That's one should that should.

0: Bob had a special place for me because he would write a lot of liner notes, which was unusual. I didn't see that with other musicians necessarily. And he was very articulate and very opinionated and very colorful in his writing. And my dad had a lot of those records. And I realized later on that when I was growing up that he did a lot of other things. He did a lot of arranging and a lot of writing and a lot of, he was the music director for Mel Lewis for quite some time. And at any rate, that particular album, Bob Brookmeyer and Friends, that you're mentioning, just always had a special resonance for me because it sort of summed up a lot of the things that he did. First of all, just a fantastic soloist who was just also a very compositional soloist, which attracted me being a budding composer, but also as a band leader and just as an arranger, he brought together people that I thought often might not fit together, but my gosh, it was perfect. And that record seemed to just be to me one of his happiest records. And partly because it was a meeting of all these incredible musicians, Elvin Jones, who had been playing with Coltrane at the time, and Ron Carter, who I believe had just started playing with Miles, Herbie Hancock the same, and then a terribly young Gary Burton, and his old friend Stan Getz, who of course, being Stan, was going to take center stage somehow, and did beautifully in this album to me. It just was an inspired album. It seemed as though everybody was so happy to play together, and that was Bob's doing. And he told me, I asked him about the record because it was always a favorite of mine, and he told me it almost didn't get made. He had such a battle with the producer. The producer just didn't think that combination of people was appropriate. And I thought, how could that be? Come on. Where have you been, Mars?
1: Whatever you do, don't listen to the musician's idea.
0: Right,
1: exactly.
0: Right, exactly. Yeah, but he got it done. He got it done, and there's this general happiness that is persuasive through the whole album. And Stan Getz, to me, has a ball. He's just at his swingingest, most vocal best.

0: I'm Judy Carmichael, and this is Jazz Inspired. My guest is composer-pianist Bevan Manson. The fact that you were listening to these things from a young age and weren't particularly interested in pop music, I wasn't either. Alan Broadbent and I have laughed about that, that he was busy trying to figure out, you know, how this chord went to that chord or something like that and wanted to write and all those things, knew nothing about pop music. There's those of us like us, and I'm curious about that. Why do you think that is? I think that it's interesting. Is it because we'd heard so much, and this is going to sound like I'm judging that other music, and it's great for what
1: it
0: is.
1: I know. Yeah.
0: But
1: that's okay. This
0: is a safe space that I feel
1: allowed.
0: Like already we were listening. I'm just using the three of us, but we're not unique in this, that maybe from day one, we were hearing sophisticated music. And so by the time the pop came, it wasn't grabbing
1: us. That's right. That's part of it.
0: But I'm curious because we were listening to these things early, and I wonder if I liked it. It was over there, but I always thought of pop music as, yeah, that's that other stuff.
1: Yeah, it is. Yeah.
0: And so is it exposure? Do you think that it's just that we all heard this early, and that if you hear something that, because I know Renee Fleming told me that too. She said that was proven that if you expose kids to more sophisticated things early on, that maybe they'll go through a period that they say, forget it, I'm going to listen to what my contemporaries are listening to, but it's in there and they'll come to it later. They'll be open to it. And I have talked to a number of people that have told me that they went away from it, but then later they said, okay, my parents were right. That was something I should be pursuing. Yeah.
1: Wow.
0: So I'm curious. I mean, what do you think of that? That's just sort of my little interjection here.
1: No, Judy, I'm telling you, this is a really important thing that you're perceptive about, because of course, it influences us economically in terms of audience. And there's a lot of tangents to this. I would say definitely exposure at an early age definitely is a major factor, because it seems natural. I mean, for me, it was natural. You know, my father had a couple of trumpets lying around. I started tinkering with piano at age 7 because there was a piano there. And in those days, in the 60s, if there was a piano in your home, then eventually your parents would think, well, kids got to have some lessons. So you're exposed to some classical music or jazz that way. But I think it's just the listening, the getting it in your ear without any interference from the giant machine that we now have, you know, in terms of commercial radio, et cetera, the internet. It's actually hearing it in person. A lot of times it's just stuff that happened. You're in a car, you're like, when I do cardio rehab in the cardio rehab unit, you know, they're playing this stuff on the radio. They want to get people into a rhythm or something. It's just an algorithm that plays some stuff. And I can sit there and I can tell the guys, that was what you're hearing is all auto-tuned. It's not real instruments. It's repetitive. It's this, it's that. But they're not really listening to it. They're not participating. It's just background.
0: Mm-hmm.
1: And it's so dominant in so many aspects of our daily lives, whether it's, you know, hearing it in an elevator, in a restaurant, at the airport, in an enclosed space, a store, you know, where you have no choice. But the funny thing is that when you participate, when you actually participate in actual listening, suddenly you are completely overwhelmed, if only by the sound, the wonderful sound. I'm talking about immediacy, as opposed to coming from a speaker, or coming from Apple Music, or coming from Spotify, where you can just change gears, like within seconds, to something else if your attention span is short. Here, where you're in front of someone, a human being, if at an early age you're in a school orchestra, you're in a choir, if you have that personal exposure that way and you're a participant, then later, I can tell, you'll be able to participate as a listener. When you hear the real deal, it's magic.

Tommy Flanagan on piano with John Coltrane on Mr. PC, a favorite recording of my guest, composer-pianist Bevan Manson. I'm Judy Carmichael, and this is Jazz Inspired. I'm Judy Carmichael, and this is Jazz Inspired. 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And August 16th, I'll be at the Norris Center in Rancho Palos Verdes, California. 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You can follow me on Facebook, X, and Instagram, at Stride Queen, and at Judy Carmichael's Jazz Inspired. I'm talking with composer-pianist Bevan Manson. One of Bevan's inspirations is Stravinsky's The Song of the Nightingale, played here by the National Orchestra of France.

0: Stravinsky. Any excuse to talk about Stravinsky. There's another one who knew what he was doing, just like that Beethoven guy.
1: Yeah, right. Yeah, absolutely. Well, this is a very interesting track. It's the Song of the Nightingale, Le Chant du Rossignol in French, which is technically, it's in a form called a tone poem that Stravinsky extracted from an opera he wrote. This was around the time of the Rite of Spring, maybe a little bit before it. And in my early 20s, late teens, I discovered this piece. I used to, when I was in school, I studied arranging with Ray Wright, who was Radio City Music Hall conductor for many years, but taught at Eastman for many years. Wonderful teacher. And he had a program that was just heaven for us, a studio orchestra program, where we'd get to hear our student pieces played, which was very unusual at the time. So I was very much into orchestra, and I was into color. There's a kind of a homogeneity, a sameness about a lot of recorded music in the commercial area these days, because everything is so highly produced, and there's often not a lot of live musicians playing. So there's this kind of drab quality to it. And in contrast to that, any kind of live orchestral situation is just vivacious, full of life, and very inspiring. And I highly recommend, like you say, there are places where you can hear rehearsals for free or nothing. I highly recommend people who think there's maybe nothing to do or everything's too expensive to do, to just try it. I mean, you can't miss it. I would say that at a very early age, somewhere around 18 or 19, 20, it actually had an influence on my jazz work, in that I just decided there were times when I wanted to have that kind of color in jazz. So I developed a real predilection for harp and for clarinets and for small percussion. A lot of my work recording wise incorporates a lot of that kind of instrumentation, as opposed to, say, even for just jazz, as opposed to just, say, rhythm section and or a big band, a traditional big band setting.

0: Johnson on Mr. PC from his CD, Talking to Trees. I'm Judy Carmichael, and this is Jazz Inspired.
1: This is an aside, but here's another funny coincidence. You mentioned talking to Fleming.
0: Oh, Renee Fleming?
1: Yeah, just one of the greatest opera singers of all time, as far as I'm concerned. But
0: absolutely.
1: You're going to laugh, but I once took lessons from her just for a semester. When I was in school, I couldn't play piano for a semester. I had tendonitis or something. And Renee was doing, I believe, a doctorate at the same time. This was in the early 80s. And I took lessons from her. I got to hear her sing up close because she was teaching me voice. Of course, I was terrible at it. I did my best, but she was a real taskmaster. She wanted to make sure I was breathing right and I was, you know, singing from my diaphragm.
0: Oh, my word.
1: All these things. A real taskmaster. She was just a little spark plug at the time. And I had a feeling she was going to do something incredible in music. I didn't know what.
0: You could already tell, right?
1: I could already tell. I didn't know. But the reason I brought that up is because just like instruments, I got to hear her sing, you know, it was just, you know, scales and stuff like that. But I was just utterly overwhelmed by the beauty of the sound
0: right.
1: up close. And that's what I want people to do, is to be up close to these sounds, because just like the trees, just like the smell of the trees, the sound is so healthy. It's coming from us, you know, it's coming from us.
0: Mm-hmm.
1: So it's a feast. It's a cornucopia. People are starving for nutrition.
0: Mm.
1: Music, live music, acoustic live music is nutrition, you know, whether it's a singer, whether it's a harpist in a practice room, whether it's you're at a club and you're hearing a band and you're right in front of them, you know, without too much amplification. If it's a live orchestra, which usually wouldn't have amplification, I would think, it's magic and it's nutritional. It's healthy. Go.

0: My guest, Bevan Manson, on his composition, Theme for a Gleam, from his CD, When the Cup is Lifted. I'm Judy Carmichael, and this is Jazz Inspired. I mentioned to Bevan that while I think there's a place for pop music in our lives, there is also a place for more sophisticated music.
1: I think that people just have to have the patience to listen to longer forms. I think one of the issues here is that people's attention span, because all this stuff on AM radio, for the most part, this is my rant, I won't make it too long. All this stuff is so drab, but people are used to it. They expect it. This is the normal for them. So they think, oh, that's what this is. That's what music is. It's the normal for them. And then they stop paying attention. Because a lot of these things are only a minute, 2 minutes long.
2: Yeah, and it's background. They don't have to focus.
1: They don't have to focus, but if you're in front of it, and if the musical form is longer, you have to say to yourself, wait, there might be something really amazing that happens if I follow the form, if I'm listening to the form. The problem is, if you're not exposed to those forms early, it's like sports. You know, everybody knows the rules of football. You know, a 9-year-old kid is watching television and they're watching, you know, it's third down and, you know, they got third and 17 and the kid knows they got to go 17 yards to make the first down. And so what are they going to do? Well, they're probably going to pass, right? Well, that means there's going to be a pass rush. He knows all these things because you know the rules.
2: Mm-hmm.
1: You know that you have to tackle the guy to stop him. You know you're going to have to do that. It's just the same for music. If you know some of the rules, well, here's this form. Here's an introduction. Here's the melody. Here's a solo. What does he do in the solo? What does the composer do later? Or if it's a symphonic piece, you know, here's the introduction. Here's the theme. Here's the second theme. What's going to happen to those themes? They're going to go on a voyage. They're going to do some interesting things with those themes, some things that you don't expect. What are they going to do? Let's follow it. Let's follow the story. And so, but people don't necessarily know that form. So they're thinking, well, it's too long for me or it's too complicated. And that's where, like I said, active participation is really valuable because then at least you have the sound in your head and you have some repertoire in your head. You may not know the form, you know, bar by bar, of course, but you've got the sound in your head and you heard that piece before. So if it's something like Pachelbel's Canon, you know, yeah, you can follow it real fast, really
2: right,
1: fast.
2: Right.
1: You've heard it enough. You know that subconsciously, you know that form. But if it's a piece like, say, Sprig Spring on my record, I mean, that's a very long form. It goes through a lot of gyrations. There's a lot of, you know, you have to be familiar with a suite, you know, to know that. But then there's the reward. Like you say, there's the reward. You're participating. It's making you smarter. It's making you healthier. And plus, just for the vicarious enjoyment, the beauty of the sound.
2: We can help with that. Something, it's funny you say football, because I've started doing this. I did it once at a concert and somebody told me, I've been listening to jazz for 30 years and I've never really known what was going on until you did that. So
1: wow.
2: I've done it more. And what I do is I use football as a metaphor for it. And I say, okay, I want you to know my band, think of me as the quarterback in American
1: right.
2: football. I said, so I'm going to call the play, which is the tune, the tempo, and the key.
1: Right.
2: And I said, and like in football, we have basic ideas of our plays, but I might do something different. And then they have to react to that, which you do. So instead
1: right.
2: of doing a passing play, I see I've got a clear spot. I'm going to run for the touchdown.
1: Right.
2: And so I talked about fours and things like that. So I've been talking about that lately because I do it in a masterclass, of course. But here I did it on a concert. And I did, the first time I did it, a man came up. He said, I've been listening to jazz for 30 years, and I never
1: wow.
2: fully understood what was going on with
1: wow.
2: fours. He would instinctively
1: yeah.
2: know that. I said, well, it's like a conversation with somebody that you really connect with. You start, you're capitalizing on something they said and going off on your own direction.
1: Yeah.
2: And I said, that's
1: right.
2: what we're doing with fours. And I
1: right.
2: think that what I've tried to say to people too, if you think of, there's a place for People magazine or junk food. It gives you a quick burst. And you can think of that with certain pop music, and that is great, but a steady diet makes you stupid and sick.
1: Right.
2: And if you take music that's deeper, and what we're talking about, give it a chance, that the more you listen to it, it doesn't give you a stomach ache. It's actually, you start appreciating it more.
1: Right.
2: You want more of it. And that's really what it is. I think it's being a little bit more patient and giving yourself the chance to sit with that.

0: Thank you so much for taking this time to be with me and to be an advocate for this music and for life and for taking time to breathe it all in. What a joy to meet you in person now, and I can't wait to see you again. Thank you so much.
1: Well, thank you, Judy. It's just a double pleasure, believe me. I can't wait to see you in New Mexico sometime.
0: Absolutely. Thank you. You've been listening to my conversation with Bevan Manson. I hope you'll join me here next time when I talk with another creative person about how jazz has inspired their life and work. I'm Judy Carmichael, the host and producer of Jazz Inspired. My production engineer is Curtis Hydoff. 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Our opening music was Airmail Special, and the mid-break music is a smooth one from my CD, High on Fats and Other Stuff. The closing music is Old Fashioned Love from my CD Trio. I'm on piano with Mike Hashem on sax and Chris Flory on guitar. Judy Carmichael's Jazz Inspired is sponsored in part with generous support from our listeners and from Page at 63 Main in Sag Harbor, New York, serving organic microgreens and vegetables grown on their own energy-efficient indoor and outdoor aquaponic farms. Better taste?

0: Stardate August 13th. A stellar vanishing act led to a revelation about an ice ball far from the sun. It has a thin atmosphere. It's the smallest object with a known atmosphere in the entire solar system. The object is 2002 XV93. It's in the Kuiper Belt, a wide donut beyond the orbit of Neptune, the sun's outermost major planet. The belt contains millions of icy bodies, including Pluto. XV93 is about 300 miles in diameter, just one-fifth as big as Pluto. Astronomers in Japan watched the little ice ball in January of 2024. They'd calculated that XV93 would pass in front of a star, hiding the star from view. As they watched the star disappear, it didn't blink out instantly. Instead, it dimmed a bit before it passed behind XV93. And it took a moment to reach full brightness when it returned to view. That meant that something was partially obscuring the star, an atmosphere. It's only about 1% as thick as Pluto's atmosphere, which is a bare wisp. XV93's gravity is extremely weak, so it can't hang on to any atmosphere for long. So the gases might bend into space from its interior, which would keep the atmosphere going. Or they might have surrounded the object after it was hit by a small comet. In that case, the atmosphere would start to vanish quickly, eventually leaving XV93 airless. You can find out how to subscribe to our daily program at stardate.org. For the McDonald Observatory, I'm Billy Henry.
1: 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Good morning, I'm Bob Stewart. Of course, due to the rainy weather, Jazz Under the Stars is going to be moving this evening indoors. Kennedy High School has graciously offered us their auditorium, so the concert won't be canceled tonight. Showtimes remain the same. Jazz on 76 takes the stage at 6:30 at the Paul Lichty Jazz Orchestra, performs at 7. Park in the north lot at Kennedy and look for the KCCK banner out there. 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Birthdays to note today, we've got pianist George Shearing's birthday today, as pianist Mulgrew Miller as well, born this date in 1955. Guitarist Joe Puma, born 1927 on this date, and trumpeter Benny Baylor, born 1925 on this date. We've got their work featured throughout the day today. Things recorded on this date from Joe Chambers, Ella Fitzgerald, and Louis Armstrong together. The Three Sounds of Gene Harris doing some recording on this date, as was the Walter Norris Quartet. The music starts with some stuff from the Yellow Jackets working with the WDR Big Band. That's up after news with George Dorman.
2: Thanks, Bob. Good morning. 71 degrees with cloudy skies. It will be cloudy today with a chance of showers and thunderstorms and a high around 80. The normal high is 82, the record high 100 set in 1918. The search for life in the rubble of Colombia's powerful earthquake continues. At least 265 people died and hundreds have been reported missing. There have been more than 100 aftershocks. Large parts of Europe will be sweltering once again, with Britain poised for its fifth heat wave of an exceptional summer that's expected to be the hottest on record. Forecasters are predicting that the mercury will rise as high as 100 degrees Fahrenheit in central and southeast England today, falling just short of the August record set in 2003. Millions of people crowded cloudless cities and towns in Spain in search of the best views of a total solar eclipse when the sun, moon, and earth briefly aligned. It was Spain's first total solar eclipse in more

more than a century. The former principal of Cedar Rapids Charter School is pleading guilty to a lesser charge after allegedly threatening to slit a woman's throat. Justin Bleets is taking a plea deal on a third-degree harassment count and getting a first-degree charge dropped in exchange. Bleets was the principal at Cedar Rapids Prep when he was accused in March of making the threat, a death threat against a woman. He was put on leave from CR Prep after his arrest before being fired in early April. Seven former nurses and two residential treatment workers at the Independence Mental Health Institute are suing nine supervisors of the facility over ongoing assaults resulting in serious injuries, including sexual assaults by patients. The Institute provides care and treatment of patients with severe mental illness, violent behavior histories, and sexually aggressive tendencies. In sports, the Twins will take on the Phillies at the Field of Dreams tonight, weather permitting. The game is the first meeting between the teams this season. Taj Bradley will start for the Twins, Aaron Nola for the Phils. In Major League Baseball Wednesday, the Cubs beat the Nationals 12-6. The Cardinals defeated the Phillies 7-1. The Brewers lost to the Padres 4-3. The Twins beat the Orioles 7-5. The White Sox shut out the Reds 5-0. And the Royals lost to the Dodgers 4-2. In Midwest League Baseball, the Colonels beat Wisconsin 6-5 in 13 innings. 88.3 weather, cloudy and windy today. A chance of showers and thunderstorms with a high around 80. Tonight, cloudy, a chance of showers and thunderstorms, an overnight low of 68. Tomorrow, cloudy with showers and thunderstorms possible, a high of 82. Saturday, a chance of more showers and thunderstorms with a high of 86. Right now, 71 degrees with cloudy skies. I'm George Dorman on 88.3 KCCK.

0: 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That's guitarist Mick Goodrick with pianist Fred Hirsch. From Feebles, Fables, and Ferns, a disc they recorded way back in 1988, but getting its release for the very first time now on ECM Records. They're doing a version of Grant Green's Out of Nowhere. Chuck Bergeron before that from Bass and Face, duets with 10 premier vocalists. In this instance, it was the great Kevin Mahogany. They're doing the version of John Lewis's 2 Degrees East, 3 Degrees West with bassist Chuck Bergeron. And Yellow Jackets with the WDR Big Band started us off from Jackets XL, that Mac Gavin release from back in 2020, that Vince Mendoza arrangement of Russ Ferrante's Downtown. Solos from Dane Alderson on the bass, Joran Herlin had the alto sax solo, William Kennedy, the drummer of the band, also getting some solo space on that one. Invest in KCCK's jazz education and radio programs by donating your car to Iowa's Jazz Station. We accept just about every kind of vehicle, cars, SUVs, trucks, RVs, jet skis, even boats. 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We've got some work from pianist Mulgrew Miller on his birth date coming up at 6:20. It's news time with George Dorman.
1: Bob, search teams in Western Colombia continue to find bodies in the aftermath of Monday's strong earthquake. At least 265 people are confirmed dead and nearly 3,500 were injured. The State Department says search and rescue teams from the U.S. have been sent to Colombia to help. An outbreak of Ebola in eastern Congo has hit a grim milestone. It has killed more than 2,000 people since February. The World Health Organization says the outbreak is now the fastest ever recorded, on pace to eclipse an outbreak that killed 11,000 West Africans a decade ago. AAA says gasoline and diesel prices in the U.S. increased Wednesday. A gallon of unleaded gas increased 2 cents to $4.03. Diesel climbed 3 cents to $5.35 per gallon. The price of regular unleaded gasoline in Iowa is unchanged from last week, according to AAA, and is currently averaging $3.79 per gallon. That's still 91 cents higher than a year ago. Retail diesel prices fell 6 cents to $5.05. That compares to $3.55 a year ago. A city council meeting in northwest Iowa scheduled for last night was postponed because of safety concerns. The mayor of Salix says the decision came after death and terroristic threats on Facebook. The threats came as the community remains divided over plans for a potential data center. The city annexed about 900 acres of farmland in April for possible development. Google is in the early stages of evaluating the site for a data center. 88.3 weather, a chance of showers and thunderstorms today, tonight, and tomorrow. Today's high 80, tonight's low 68, tomorrow's high 82. Right now, 71 degrees with cloudy skies. I'm George Dorman on 88.3 KCCK.

0: 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We're from Mulgrew Miller there on his birthday today. He was born on this date back in 1955, living to the age of 57, immensely gifted pianist who was steeped in the jazz and gospel traditions. He had a boldly rhythmic and harmonically rich style that drew from players like Oscar Peterson and McCoy Tyner and Bud Powell. Came into his own as a member of both Woody Shaw's band and Art Blakey's Jazz Messengers in the early 80s before starting to issue his own highly regarded trio and small groups, but he continued to find himself in demand as a sideman over the years, playing with artists such as Branford Marsalis, Freddie Hubbard, Bobby Hutcherson, Wallace Roney, Tony Williams, Kenny Garrett. Along with performing, he garnered respect as an educator, holding the position of Director of Jazz Studies at William Patterson University. He was born on this date back in 1955, again living to the age of 57, there with his band Wingspan from our featured CD for October of 2002 called The Sequel. And that was one called Go East, Young Man. He had Steve Nelson on the vibe, Steve Wilson on soprano sax. Dwayne Eubanks did the trumpet work with Richie Goods on the bass and Kareem Riggins on the drums for the late, great Mulgrew Miller. Nobody plays the blues like KCCK every Saturday. It's the Dean of Iowa Blues DJs and Iowa Blues Hall of Fame member Bob DeForest with The Blues, Eastern Iowa's original blues radio show. Plus the sounds of Texas and Louisiana on the crawfish circuit and the melting pot where anything can happen. The Blues with Bobby D. Listen live Saturday nights at 6 on KCCK. More work from Mulgrew Miller next in the company of Art Blakey and the Jazz Messengers.
1: New research shows that more climate-warming methane is being emitted in cities in the U.S. and around the world than previously thought. I'm George Dorman with Clean Up Your Act. Methane is a potent greenhouse gas, and governments have estimated emissions by taking inventories of sources such as landfills and gas utilities. Now scientists are using satellites to measure methane emissions above 72 cities worldwide and have generally found higher levels than those inventories indicated. Eric Court directs the Atmospheric Chemistry Department at the Max Planck Institute for Chemistry in Germany.
2: So this gap suggests that those methods are not accounting for the emissions growth properly, which then has implications for trying to understand where is the methane coming from and what is the best way to mitigate or reduce emissions.
1: The satellite data show that urban areas are significant polluters, responsible for roughly 10% of global human-driven methane emissions. More than 100 countries have agreed to reduce their methane pollution by 2030 as part of their climate pledges. I'm George Dorman on 88.3 KCCK.

0: All That Jazz from Kirkwood Community College, 88.3 KCCK, pianist Bernie Sinensky from Duos, that disc from back in the spring of this year, working with 8 separate saxophonists, including Ryan Oliver on that tune by Bernie called Budlines. Cassandra Wilson ahead of that, doing a version of the standard I'm Old Fashioned, that from her 1988 release, Blue Skies, that group with Lonnie Plaxico on the bass, Terry Lynn Carrington on the drums, and Mulgrew Miller on the piano there for Ms. Wilson. Mulgrew Miller, born on this date back in 1955, lived to the age of 57, and we heard him with Art Blakey and the Jazz Messengers at the start, the 1985 edition of the Messengers from Dr. Jekyll, recorded live at Sweet Basil in Greenwich Village back in 1987. That was a Bobby Watson tune called Fuller Love. Terrence Blanchard, Donald Harrison, John Toussaint, Tim Williams, and Lonnie Plaxico, also part of that edition of the Messengers with Art Blakey. Every month, KCCK calls your attention to a new release we think is especially noteworthy. The KCCK featured album for August is Honoring Pat Martino, Volume 2 from the Alternative Guitar Summit. The second tribute to one of jazz guitar's towering voices is drawn largely from a series of intimate 2021 pandemic-era sessions, capturing a moment when making music together carried renewed meaning and urgency. A distinguished group of guitarists, including Kurt Rosenwinkel, Dave Stryker, Peter Bernstein, Steve Cardenas, Ed Cherry, and others, came together in celebration of Mr. Martino's enduring legacy. Honoring Pat Martino, Volume 2 from the Alternative Guitar Summit on High Note Records is KCCK's featured album for August. We'll give you a taste of that. Coming up next hour, up next, it's Tumbao Bravo, After News with George Dorman.
1: Thank you, Bob. ICE is planning to give gloves to officers, patrol gloves that can deliver painful electric shocks intended to gain compliance from combative individuals. New York Attorney General Letitia James is warning about the misuse of the devices.
2: Of course we are outraged, and in the event that a New Yorker is injured as a result of these gloves, obviously, there will be a private right of action as well as action from the state of New York. You can best be assured of that.
1: ICE plans to spend up to $20 million to purchase thousands of the gloves. The agency says it wants to be sure its officers in the field have the tools they need. Iowa Senator Chuck Grassley and Congresswoman Ashley Hinson met with pharmacists from the state's Northeast Wednesday. At the meeting in Waterloo, pharmacists said their businesses operate on razor-thin margins, but they know consumers are struggling to afford medications. Hinson said it comes down to regulating industry middlemen known as PBMs, or pharmacy benefit managers, who help set drug prices.
3: We as legislators are going to keep trying because it's about providing that relief to patients, and that's what we're both committed to in the U.S. House and the U.S. Senate, is making sure that we're driving down those costs every single day.
1: The Iowa legislature has attempted to regulate PBMs on the state level. Those efforts are tied up in the courts. The Libertarian Party of Iowa has nominated new candidates to join the race for lieutenant governor in Iowa's 3rd Congressional District. More from Iowa Public Radio's Natalie Krebs.
4: The state abduction panel removed Jules Cutler and Marco Battaglia from the ballot in June over election paperwork. The Libertarian Party has nominated Charles Aldridge to replace Cutler as the party's lieutenant governor candidate. And Jacob Hurd will run for Iowa's 3rd Congressional District. Hurd will replace Battaglia, who ended his run earlier this month after experiencing a medical emergency. Iowa Libertarian Party Chair Stephanie Berlin says Hurd is ready to step into the competitive congressional race.
5: He is ready and happy to move forward with this nomination. He is current, for those of you who may not know Jake, he is a criminal defense attorney. He's absolutely wonderful, well-spoken.
4: The 3rd District includes the Des Moines area and parts of southern and central Iowa. I'm Natalie Krebs, IPR News.
1: The city council meeting in the northwest Iowa town of Salix was postponed last night because of safety concerns. Salix Mayor Kevin Nelson says the decision came after death and terroristic threats were made on Facebook. They come as the community remains divided over a potential data center.
6: Be civil towards each other and not break the law and threaten public officials. It seems like such a very basic thing to have to say. I shouldn't even have to say it, but now that's where we're at.
1: Nelson says the Woodbury County Sheriff's Department is investigating. The council was expected to vote last night on a one-year moratorium on data centers. Salix has annexed about 900 acres of farmland for a possible data center project. Major League Baseball returns to Iowa tonight when the Minnesota Twins play the Philadelphia Phillies at the Field of Dreams movie site. The game is to be played at a new stadium outside the city of Dyersville. Iowa Public Radio's Gavin McGough reports.
7: If you build it, they will come. That was the idea behind the new baseball stadium at the Field of Dreams. Major League play came to Dyersville in 2021 and 22, but used a temporary facility. Chamber of Commerce Director Carla Thompson says it was a big lift for the league.
8: They came to us and said, you know, this is enough, and we decided to build a permanent stadium to invite them to come back. And so that is where we are today. It took us a few years to get the capacity, the infrastructure, and everything ready for them this August.
7: The stadium is part of a $120 million state-backed investment in the site, which is owned by a local nonprofit. I'm Gav McGough, IPR News.
1: In sports, Alex Bregman hit three homers in a game for the first time and drove in a career-high 7 runs as the Cubs routed the Nationals 12-6 last night. Dansby Swanson also went deep for the Cubs, who pulled within 3 games of the National League Central leading Brewers, who lost to the Padres 4-3. In other Major League action, the Cardinals beat the Phillies 7-1. It was the Twins over the Orioles 7-5. The White Sox beat the Reds 5-0, and the Royals lost to the Dodgers 4-2. In Midwest League baseball, the Colonels beat Wisconsin

50 years of all that jazz from Kirkwood Community College, 88.3 KCCK, Cedar Rapids and Iowa City, streaming worldwide on the KCCK mobile app and at kcck.org. Tumbao Bravo from Joy of the Mambo, that new release recorded live at the Blue Llama Jazz Club up in Ann Arbor for this release. And that was a tune by saxophonist Paul Vornhagen out front there doing most of the writing for the band there. Piece there called Hey Pops for Tumbao Bravo. Here's a look at the KCCK concert calendar. We got Jazz Under the Stars tonight, moved indoors due to the threat of rain once again. Kennedy High School Auditorium will be the spot tonight at 6:30. Jazz on 76 will open. Then the Paul Lichty Jazz Orchestra takes the stage at Kennedy High School this evening for Jazz Under the Stars. D-Dog and the B-Bits tonight at 7 in O'Malley's in Cedar Rapids. Bob Doerr's Blues Jam at the Octopus College Hill in Cedar Falls tonight at 7. Jerry Weldon and his quartet played the Jazz Showcase in Chicago tonight. They'll be there through the weekend. Tomorrow evening, Funk Daddies will be at Cedar Ridge Winery and Swisher at 6. Kevin Burt plays Highland Square Park in Waterloo at 7 o'clock tomorrow night. The DZ Combos at the Grape Escape in Galena at 8:30 tomorrow night as well. KCCK's concert calendar lists jazz and blues events in Iowa, as well as major Midwest cities. 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Got that one from the Alternative Guitar Summit. Our featured album for the month coming up as promised this hour. We have Rick Braun honoring the late, great Chuck Mangione on his latest release. Here's the Three Sounds now, doing some recording on this date back in 1961. Gene Harris's great trio with Andrew Simpkins on the bass and Bill Dowdy on the drums of release. It's called Hey There, again from this date in 1961, here in a version of Stompin' at the Savoy on KCCK.

0: 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Iowa's Jazz Station, 88.3 KCCK. That's one from the Alternative Guitar Summit. This is our featured album for this month of August, honoring Pat Martino, Volume 2. They're doing a version of Pat's tune, El Hombre. That one, just the three guitars of Joel Harrison, Steve Cardenas, and Max Light on that particular tune. Our featured album for this month of August, honoring Pat Martino, Volume 2. Karen Allison before that from In Blue, that Concord release from 2002, that the Tommy Turrentine and the Julian Priester Oscar Brown Jr. tune, Long As You're Living, the piano work of Mulgrew Miller featured there on this, the day he was born back in 1955. The Three Sounds with Gene Harris and the trio there from Hey There, one they recorded on this date back in 1961. Nice version there of Stompin' at the Savoy. Did you know you can make a legacy gift to KCCK without changing your will? Make KCCK a beneficiary of an insurance policy or a retirement account. You can make the designation contingent on your needs or your family's needs being taken care of first. It's free. No attorney is necessary. Just ask your insurance or investment company for a beneficiary form. We can help with the specific language and phrasing. Thanks for insuring the future of jazz and Iowa's Jazz Station. Drummer Joe Chambers doing some recording on this date back in 2009. Something from Horace to Max coming up after news with George Dorman.
1: Bob rescue crews in Western Colombia are digging through rubble, searching for survivors of this week's powerful earthquake. The operation is growing more urgent. Aid agencies consider the first 48 to 72 hours crucial for finding people alive. The death toll has reached at least 265. Emergency crews are nearing full containment of the three major wildfires near Spokane, Washington. The fires have burned nearly 10,000 acres and damaged or destroyed more than 800 structures. All evacuation orders have been lifted, allowing residents to return to their homes. White House Press Secretary Karoline Leavitt is leaving her role at the end of the month to spend more time with her family. President Trump says she'll continue to be an outside advisor. Leavitt, at 28, is the youngest ever White House Press Secretary. She recently returned from parental leave after the birth of her second child in May. The former principal of a Cedar Rapids charter school is pleading guilty to a lesser charge after allegedly threatening to slit a woman's throat. Justin Bleets is taking a plea deal on a third-degree harassment count and getting a first-degree charge dropped in exchange. Bleets was the principal at Cedar Rapids Prep when he was accused in March of making the death threat against a woman. He was put on leave from CR Prep after his arrest before being fired in early April. Seven former nurses and two residential treatment workers at the Independence Mental Health Institute are suing nine supervisors of the facility over ongoing assaults resulting in serious injuries, including sexual assaults by patients. The Institute provides care and treatment of patients with severe mental illness, violent behavior histories, and sexually aggressive tendencies. In sports, in Major League Baseball Wednesday, the Cubs beat the Nationals 12-6. It was the Cardinals over the Phillies 7-1. The Brewers lost to the Padres 4-3. The Twins beat the Orioles 7-5. The White Sox beat the Reds 5-0. And the Royals lost to the Dodgers 4-2. In Midwest League Baseball, the Colonels beat Wisconsin 6-5 in 13 innings. 88.3 weather, a chance of showers and thunderstorms today, tonight, and tomorrow. A high today of 80, a low tonight of 68, a high tomorrow of 82. Right now, cloudy skies and 72 degrees. I'm George Dorman on 88.3 KCCK.

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That is the Paul Dickey Jazz Orchestra from Dark Soul, and one of Paul's tunes there. In fact, the fifth movement in his Dark Soul suite, Fusion Follies, that featured Nolan Schrader on tenor sax, Brian Crew on the trombone, and Christopher Jensen on the drums, all familiar names to the Eastern Iowa jazz scene, as is Paul Lichty now. And of course, he will bring that jazz orchestra tonight as Jazz Under the Stars, which, if you haven't heard, has been moved indoors to the Kennedy High School Auditorium tonight due to the continued threat of rain. We'll get underway with Jazz on 76th, our student group at 6:30, and then the Paul Lichty Jazz Orchestra taking the stage tonight at 7 o'clock again at Kennedy High School in Cedar Rapids. Joe Chambers got us into that set. Joe was in the studio on this date back in 2009, starting up sessions for his release, Horace to Max, kind of honoring some influences and peers like Horace Silver and Max Roach, and also throwing in some Horace Silver and Thelonious Monk and Miles Davis on this disc. That was a piece written by Max Roach and Abby Lincoln, Lonesome Lover, that featured Nicole Guilland, the special guest vocalist there, Joe Chambers on vibes and drums. Helen Sung was at the piano and Richie Goods on the bass for Joe Chambers on this date in jazz history. What's new this week at the movies, and is it worth seeing? Well, you can join Hollis Monroe, along with his co-hosts Monica, Ron, Phil, and Scott, for a weekly look at what's good and what's not so good in streaming and at the theater on KCCK's Talking Pictures. 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Here's some more work now from pianist Mulgrew Miller on this, the day he was born, back in 1955, working with Tony Williams here on Tony's release Foreign Intrigue for Blue Note Records back in 1986. Also on this session, Donald Harrison on alto sax, Wallace Roney's the trumpeter, with Bobby Hutcherson on the vibes and Ron Carter on the bass. This is Tony Williams' classic tune, Sister Cheryl, on KCCK.

difference a day made. And the difference.

0: All that jazz from Kirkwood Community College, 88.3 KCCK. Let us see there from our featured album for November of last year, For Dinah, as we celebrated Dinah Washington's centennial birth with that great disc with Christian McBride on hand producing and arranging and also playing bass on that one. The Maria Griever, Stanley Adams standard, What a Difference a Day Made for Let Us See. Tony Williams and Sister Cheryl, the start from his release For an Intrigue from 1985, focusing on some more work there from the pianist Mulgrew Miller on his birthday today. Visit KCCK.org, KCCK's concert calendar, lists jazz and blues events in Iowa, as well as major Midwest cities. 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Topping that list tonight is Jazz Under the Stars. Again, we mentioned moving indoors to Kennedy High School, the auditorium there, due to the threat of more rain this evening. Jazz on 76 will get underway at 6:30 in the Paul Lichty Jazz Orchestra at 7 at Kennedy High School tonight for Jazz Under the Stars. Get to that new one from Rick Braun, honoring Chuck Mangione on his latest coming up after news with George Dorman.
1: Thank you, Bob. Attorney General Todd Blanche says that plan to compensate people the White House claims were targeted by the Biden administration is dead. Blanche says there's no infrastructure for implementing the $1.8 billion fund. President Trump touted the fund as a way to help supporters who face charges, including for storming the U.S. Capitol. Blanche addressed the question with reporters at the DOJ Wednesday.
2: He feels very strongly that he would want to make them whole, as do I, but it will not be through the anti-weaponization fund.
1: That fund drew bipartisan outrage on Capitol Hill. Senator Chuck Grassley and Congresswoman Ashley Hinson met with pharmacists from Northeast Iowa Wednesday. They discussed PBMs, or pharmacy benefit managers. Iowa Public Radio's Gavin McGough reports.
3: At a meeting in Waterloo, pharmacists told the lawmakers that drug pricing, drug shortages, and a lack of transparency hurt their businesses. Pharmacist David Scott says less than a third of the prescriptions he fills turn a profit.
4: I don't want to discriminate on my patient population based on their insurance, but I just find myself making way too many business decisions.
3: Senator Grassley says middlemen, known as PBMs, are setting the prices.
5: And we should know what they're doing, not only to protect you as a consumer, but to save the taxpayers money.
3: Hinton and Grassley say Congress should act to expose PBM practices. I'm Gavin McGough, IPR News.
1: Iowa Libertarians have new candidates for lieutenant governor and for the 3rd District House race in November. Charles Aldrich will replace Jules Cutler as the nominee for lieutenant governor. Jacob Hurd will take over as the 3rd District nominee after Marco Battaglia dropped out of the race. Iowa Libertarian Party Chairman Stephanie Berlin says the party chose to nominate a new lieutenant governor candidate because it's required in order for gubernatorial candidate Nicholas Gluba to be on the ballot.
6: 8,000 and change people signed petitions to put Gluba on the ballot. It's a huge miscarriage of justice to disenfranchise that many Iowans.
1: The state objection panel removed Cutler and Battaglia from the ballot over election paperwork in June. Debate over a potential data center in northwest Iowa has taken a darker turn. Officials in Salix postponed last night's city council meeting because of threats. Iowa Public Radio's Sheila Brummer reports.
7: Facebook post called for anarchy and putting Salix city government in the crosshairs. Mayor Kevin Nelson says authorities were alerted to the comments.
8: It called for various deaths and terroristic type things, which is very, very concerning.
7: Council members were expected to decide if they wanted a one-year ban on data centers.
8: So it's going to be a contentious meeting no matter what because of the moratorium vote. And now it's just being pushed back to a later date because of these threats.
7: The city annexed about 900 acres for the potential project. Google recently confirmed it's evaluating the site, but Nelson says any data center is still years away from becoming fully operational. I'm Sheila Brummer, IPR News.
1: Major League Baseball returns to Iowa tonight after a four-year hiatus. The Philadelphia Phillies play the Minnesota Twins at the Field of Dreams movie site outside Dyersville. MLB has twice played at the location at temporary facilities. This year, the game will be played at a permanent stadium. It's the centerpiece of a $120 million state-backed investment. Dyersville Chamber of Commerce Director Carla Thompson says the city of roughly 4,000 has been buzzing all week.
9: So people are definitely traveling early and experiencing the town, so they're taking in the sights of the community. So yes, they are going to local businesses and restaurants and attractions. So that is a great thing.
1: The first pitch is scheduled for 6:30 p.m. Alan Roden hit a go-ahead double, and seven Minnesota players drove in a run as the Twins rallied to beat the Orioles 7-5 Wednesday. The Twins now sit a game behind the Rangers for the final AL wildcard spot. Elsewhere in the majors, the Cubs beat the Nationals 12-6. The Cardinals defeated the Phillies 7-1. The Brewers lost to the Padres 4-3. The White Sox shot out the Reds 5-0. And the Royals lost to the Dodgers 4-2. In the Midwest League, it took 13 innings, but the Colonels beat Wisconsin 6-5. 88.3 weather, cloudy and windy today. There's a chance of showers and thunderstorms with a high around 80. Tonight, cloudy skies, a chance of showers and thunderstorms with an overnight low of 68. Tomorrow, cloudy, more showers and thunderstorms possible with a high of 82. Saturday, even more showers and thunderstorms are possible. Saturday's high expected to be 86. Right now, 73 degrees with cloudy skies. I'm George Dorman on 88.3 KCCK.

50 years of all-man jazz from Kirkwood Community College, 88.3 KCCK, Cedar Rapids and Iowa City, with additional service to Johnson County on translator K295 AC Iowa City at 106.9 FM. That's Rick Braun from Rick Braun Plays Chuck Mangione, honoring the great flugelhornist who passed away about a year ago now. There was a version of Mangione's Bella Villa with Rick on both flugelhorn and trombone on that one. Nick Lane also on trombone, and Nick also doing the arrangement there for Rick Braun on his new release for Brontosaurus Records. Well, again, due to the rainy weather, Jazz Under the Stars is moving indoors this evening. Kennedy High School has graciously offered their auditorium to us, so the concert won't be canceled because of the rain. Showtimes remain the same. Jazz on 76th, our student jazz ensemble, will take the stage at 6:30, and then the Paul Lichty Jazz Orchestra will perform at 7. Park in the north lot at Kennedy and look for the KCCK banner. We'll be there. Join us for a fun and dry show this evening. Again, starting at 6:30 at Kennedy High School. Ben Patterson with his latest release coming up. We got Allie Ryerson and her quartet from their new CD as well. More work here from Mulgrew Miller on the pianist's birthday today, 1955. He was born on this date, living to the age of 57. Here, the keyboardist for David Sanborn in his 1991 release, Another Hand. This band also featuring Marcus Miller on bass guitar and Jack DeJohnette on the drums. This is Marcus Miller's tune and the title track from Another Hand.

0: 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Iowa's Jazz Station, 88.3 KCCK. Trombonist composer Ben Patterson there from Stretch, a new release he has out on Origin Records. Or Maybe You Would was the name of that piece. Featuring the guitar work of Sean Purcell, also Harry Appleman doing the keyboard work, Miles Brown on the bass, and drummer Todd Harrison, part of that quintet with Mr. Patterson. Robin McKell, right before that, she was in the studio on this date back in 2009, wrapping up sessions for her release Mess Around for E1 Records, there with a version of the Bill Jennings tune Never Make a Move Too Soon. Alain Millay did the arrangement and also featured on the piano there. And Houston Person featured on the tenor solo for Ms. McKell. And we started off with David Sanborn with the title track from his release, Another Hand. Mulgrew Miller, the pianist on that session, born in the state back in 1955. If you are getting a new car, donate your current vehicle to KCCK. 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More of the music of Mulgrew Miller, this time as leading his own ensemble, coming up here in a few minutes. At 8:20, it's news time with George Dorman.
1: Bob, the State Department says search and rescue teams from the U.S. have joined the effort to find potential survivors of Monday's strong earthquake in western Colorado. At least 265 people are confirmed dead and nearly 3,500 others were injured. Many people in the region are still missing. Western Europe is experiencing its fifth heat wave of the summer. Forecasters say afternoon highs in central England could reach 100 degrees today. In the U.S., heat advisories and warnings are in effect in more than a dozen states from Texas to North Carolina. A Powerball ticket sold in Illinois hit last night's jackpot worth just more than $1 billion. It's the largest Powerball prize this year and the eighth largest in the game's history. The price of regular unleaded gasoline in Iowa is unchanged from last week, according to AAA, and is currently averaging $3.79 per gallon. That's still 91 cents higher than a year ago. Retail diesel prices fell 6 cents to $5.05. That compares to $3.55 a year ago. A city council meeting in northwest Iowa scheduled for last night was postponed because of safety concerns. The mayor of Salix says the decision came after death and terrorist threats on Facebook. The threats came as the community remains divided over plans for a potential data center. The city annexed about 900 acres of farmland in April for possible development. Google is in the early stages of evaluating the site for a data center. In sports, in Wednesday's Major League Baseball action, the Cubs beat the Nationals 12-6. The Cardinals beat the Phillies 7-1. It was the Padres over the Brewers 4-3. The Twins beat the Orioles 7-5. The White Sox blanked the Reds 5-0, and the Dodgers beat the Royals 4-2. In minor league baseball, the Colonels beat Wisconsin 6-5 in 13 innings. 88.3 weather, a chance of showers and thunderstorms today, tonight, and tomorrow. A high today around 80. A low tonight of 68, a high tomorrow of 82. Right now we have 74 degrees with cloudy skies. I'm George Dorman on 88.3 KCCK.

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That's the Walter Norris Quartet, doing some recording on this date back in 1991, the first of 2 days of sessions for a release called Sunburst for the pianist and his quartet, which included Joe Henderson there on tenor sax, along with Larry Grenadier on the bass. Mike Hyman was the drummer on that session. Walter Norris's take there on Charlie Parker's Bird. And we started off with Mulgrew Miller, title track from The Countdown, an original tune of Mulgrew's, that from Landmark Records back in 1989, also there with Joe Henderson on tenor sax, Ron Carter and Tony Williams, a rhythm section from Mulgrew Miller, born on this date back in 1955. What's new this week at the movies, and is it worth seeing? Well, you can join Hollis Monroe along with his co-hosts Monica, Ron, Phil, and Scott for a weekly look at what's good and what's not so good in streaming and at the theater on KCCK's Talking Pictures. 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Well, today is the birthday of the great pianist, composer, George Shearing, who was born in England on this date back in 1919, lived at the age of 91 for a long stretch of time in the 1950s and early 60s. He was one of the most popular jazz combos on the planet. His main claim to fame was the invention of a unique quintet sound, which was derived from a combination of piano, vibraphone, electric guitar, bass, and drums. Within that context, he would play in a style he called locked hands, which he picked up from and refined from Milt Buckner's early 40s work, as well as Glenn Miller's sax section and the King Cole Trio, stating the melody on the piano with closely knit harmonized block chords with the vibes and guitar tripling the melody in unison. Shearing sold millions of records for MGM and Capitol in his heyday. He was also popular as a pioneer of exciting small combo Afro-Cuban jazz in the 50s. Cal Jader first caught the Latin jazz bug while playing with Shearing, and the English bandleader also employed such esteemed congueros as Mongo Santamaria, Willie Bobo, and Armando Peraza. As a composer, best known for the uniquely constructed bop standard Lullaby of Burland, also a Conception and Consternation, among others of his classic tunes. Here's George Shearing in a duo with a great guitarist Jim Hall. This goes back to a 1991 release called First Edition, and it's the pair's take on Johnny Mandel's Emily on KCCK.

You were just a child. You were just a tiny soul, a little bit. How were you to know the truth?

0: All That Jazz from Kirkwood Community College, 88.3 KCCK, the recent work from Kurt Elling with the WDR Big Band in the Brass Palace, which came out back in March of this year for Big Shoulders Records, and that was it. Joe Zawinul chart called Current Affairs, actually the chart done by Bob Mincer of that Joe Zawinul tune, and Mr. Mincer also featured on tenor sax Rude Brules at the trumpet solo out of the ensemble there. WDR Big Band, fronted by Kurt Elling. And George Shearing and Jim Hall together from First Edition from back in 1981, a nice version of the standard Emily. As we know, Mr. Shearing's birthday today, born in London on this date back in 1919. He lived to the age of 91. 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KCCK's concert calendar lists jazz and blues events in Iowa as well as major Midwest cities. When you're in the mood for live music around town or on the road, visit the concert calendar under the events tab at kcck.org. And again, topping that calendar this evening, Jazz Under the Stars moved indoors to Kennedy High School in the auditorium there starting at 6:30. As per usual, the Paul Lichty Jazz Orchestra headlining this evening. Got that new one from the Ollie Ryerson Quartet set to go next. After news with George Dorman.
1: Thank you, Bob. Search teams in Western Colombia continue to find bodies in the aftermath of Monday's strong earthquake. At least 265 people are confirmed dead and nearly 3,500 were injured. The State Department says search and rescue teams from the U.S. have been sent to Colombia to help. Emergency crews are nearing full containment of the three major wildfires near Spokane, Washington. The fires have burned nearly 10,000 acres and damaged or destroyed more than 800 structures. All evacuation orders have now been lifted. White House Press Secretary Caroline Leavitt is leaving her role at the end of the month to spend more time with her family. President Trump says she'll continue to be an outside advisor. Leavitt, who at the age of 28 is the youngest ever White House Press Secretary, she recently returned from parental leave after the birth of her second child in May. The Libertarian Party of Iowa has nominated new candidates to join the race for lieutenant governor and for Iowa's 3rd congressional district. Iowa Public Radio's Natalie Krebs reports.
2: The state abduction panel removed Jules Cutler and Marco Battaglia from the ballot in June over election paperwork. The Libertarian Party has nominated Charles Aldrich to replace Cutler as the party's lieutenant governor candidate. And Jacob Hurd will run for Iowa's 3rd congressional district. Hurd will replace Battaglia, who ended his run earlier this month after experiencing a medical emergency. Iowa Libertarian Party Chair Stephanie Berlin says Hurd is ready to step into the competitive congressional race.
3: He is ready and happy to move forward with this nomination. He is current, for those of you who may not know Jake, he is a criminal defense attorney. He's absolutely wonderful, well-spoken.
2: The 3rd District includes the Des Moines area and parts of southern and central Iowa. I'm Natalie Krebs, IPR News.
1: Major League Baseball returns to Iowa tonight when the Minnesota Twins play the Philadelphia Phillies at the Field of Dreams movie site. The game is being played at a new stadium outside the city of Dyersville. Iowa Public Radio's Gavin McGough reports.
4: Major League play came to Dyersville in 2021 and 22, but used a temporary facility. Chamber of Commerce Director Carla Thompson says it was a big lift for the league.
5: They came to us and said, you know, this is enough, and we decided to build a permanent stadium to invite them to come back. And so that is where we are today. It took us a few years to get the capacity, the infrastructure, and everything ready for them.
4: The stadium is part of a $120 million state-backed investment in the site, which is owned by a local nonprofit. I'm Gav McGough, IPR News.
1: On Wall Street, the Dow is up 112 points at 53,882. The NASDAQ is up 207 points. The S&P 500 up 44 points. 88.3 weather, cloudy and windy today. A chance of showers and thunderstorms with a high around 80. Tonight, cloudy. A chance of showers and thunderstorms with an overnight low of 68. Tomorrow, cloudy with showers and thunderstorms possible. A high of 82. Saturday, a chance of more showers and thunderstorms with a high of 86. Right now, we're at 74 degrees with cloudy skies and some drizzle. The normal high today is 82, the record high 100 set in 1918. I'm George Dorman on 88.3 KCCK.

50 years of all that jazz from Kirkwood Community College, 88.3 KCCK, Cedar Rapids and Iowa City, streaming worldwide on the KCCK mobile app and at kcck.org. The Allie Ryerson Quartet, the name of the group and the name of the disc that Allie has out now for ACR Records. Catchy original called Cold Snap there for the flutist with Larry Hamm on the piano, Tom Melito on the drums, and Lou Pappas on the bass in that quartet. Well, due to the rainy weather, Jazz Under the Stars is going to be moving indoors this evening. Kennedy High School has graciously offered their auditorium for us, so the concert won't be canceled. Showtimes remain the same. Jazz on 76th, our student ensemble, will take the stage at 6:30, and then the Paul Lichty Jazz Orchestra performs starting at 7. You can park in the north lot at Kennedy and look for the KCCK banner. Join us for a fun and dry show this evening for Jazz Under the Stars, now again at Kennedy High School in their auditorium. Elias Hoslanger has a new disc out. We'll get to that here in just a bit. Also, Conrad Herwig and Lee Pilcher from their latest releases. Here's some more work from George Shearing now on the pianist's birthday today, born on this date in London back in 1919, lived at the age of 91. Here with his trio with the Blue Note in New

York City back in February of 1992 for the release I Hear a Rhapsody. His regular bandmates at that time, Neil Swainson on the bass and Grady Tate on the drums. Here with a version of Duke, The Duke, a Dave Brubeck tune here, George Shearing on KCCK.

this season. 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Yes, you know what? You lovely. So what? You still lovely. 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I feel so absolutely stumped.

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0: Don't ask me, I won't dance. 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

metal. For heaven rest us, I'm not asbestos, honey.

Your Jazz Oasis in High Definition, Iowa's Jazz Station, 88.3 KCCK. Ella Fitzgerald and Louis Armstrong in the studio on this date for Verve Records back in 1957, one of five tunes they recorded on this date, a version of Jerome Kern and Jimmy McHugh's I Won't Dance from Ella and Louis again, working with the Oscar Peterson Quartet there, Oscar at the piano, Herb Ellis on the guitar, Ray Brown on the bass, and Louis Belson on the drums. They would go into the studio on the 23rd of that month, that year, for one more session for Ella and Louis. And George Shearing at the Blue Note in New York City in 1992 at the start there, doing a version of Dave Brubeck's The Duke. Mr. Shearing, born in London on this date back in 1919. 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Shows include tribute bands playing the music of the Eagles, Garth Brooks, legendary music duos, as well as the hits of the 50s and the 70s, plus the Corridor's own Oceana. One association membership admits you to as many as 11 concerts. 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Severe thunderstorm watch in effect till 11 o'clock for the area. Cloudy and windy today with a chance for showers and storms and a high of 80. Chance of showers and storms tonight again with lows in the upper 60s. Cloudy tomorrow with showers and storms possible again and a high of 82. And some rain possible on Saturday as well with highs in the mid-80s. Got some rain and storms through the area at 75. Jazz 88.3 KCCK. This one from Louis. Saxophonist Elias Haslanger, I should say. He's based down in Austin, Texas. Legacy is the name of his newest release, and it features Andy Langham at the piano. Mike Saylor is his longtime cohort on the trumpet here with Ryan Hagler on the bass and Daniel Dufour on the drums. Elias Haslanger on the tenor sax and the title track from Legacy.

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That's Herbie Mann. Early work from him from back in 1957, I guess, 54 and 56, I guess, the tunes recorded throughout this particular session. Herbie Mann plays. That was one of his pieces called Scuffles, featuring the guitar work of Joe Puma, who is a birthday artist for us today. He's a New York native. Actually born in the Bronx. His first professional experience was with Joe Roll in the late 40s. He would be in the band led by Cy Coleman, also acted as a session musician for many jazz players during the 50s, including Louis Belson, Artie Shaw's Gramercy 5, did work with Chris Connor and Paul Kinchette, Lee Konitz, Dick Hyman, also recorded extensively as a leader during that time. In the 1960s, worked with Morgana King, Bobby Hackett, Gary Burton, Carmen McRae, and between 1972 and 77, he and Chuck Wayne led an ensemble as well. Guitarist Joe Puma featured on his birthday today there with Herbie Mann. And before that, we heard from the Paul Keller Orchestra, their newest release called Thank You Notes, doing the music of Greg Hill. This one came out back in the spring, doing a tune there called Sister Sue, with Mark Kiem featured on the baritone sax. Lucas Stickley Minor had the trumpet solo, and Chris Smith featured on the trombone for the Paul Keller Orchestra. And we had Elias Hoslanger and his quintet at start with the title track from their new release, Legacy. 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They'll perform at Club Hancher sets, while Snarky Puppy will play on the main stage. And for the holidays, the Preservation Hall Jazz Band and the Stella Cole Quartet perform. 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Dennis Green previews an upcoming production or arts event. And then Hollis Monroe runs down this week's calendar. 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Today, the birthday of the trumpeter Benny Bailey, born 1925 on this date, lived at the age of 75. A bit ironic that he's best known for his contributions to the famous Eddie Harris Les McCann Swiss Movement album, since he admitted later on that he didn't care for the funky music. He was an extroverted, highly expressive player who mostly appeared in boppish settings. His longtime residence in Europe resulted in him gaining probably less fame than if he had spent more in the U.S. Got his career started with Jay McShann. He was with Dizzy Gillespie's big band for about a couple years in the late 40s, and then became a key member of the Lionel Hampton Orchestra for 5 years. He left Hampton to do a European tour, settling overseas, and spent a long period in Sweden working with Stan Getz and touring with Quincy Jones. And a brief visit to the United States was followed by his relocation to Germany. Worked steadily there, recording with Eric Dolphy. He featured with the Kenny Clark Francie Boland big band, toured with George Grunz's concert jazz band, and also became a member of the Paris Reunion Band. Didn't get, I guess, a lot of work over in the Europe. Obviously not as famous as he may have been, but certainly he seemed happy doing what he was doing. Here he is to that famous Swiss Movement recording of 1969 at the Montreux Jazz Festival with Les McCann and Eddie Harris, Leroy Mittiger, Donald Dean, rounding out the quintet. That famous take here on Eddie Harris's Cold Duck Time on KCCK.

All That Jazz from Kirkwood Community College, 88.3 KCCK. That's the newest from Cecile McLaurin-Sylvant with Every Breath I Take, a new one out for Nonesuch Records. She's working here with the Metropole Orchest, arranged by Darcy James Argue, the award-winning arranger there, doing a version of Buddy Johnson's Ever Since the One I Love Has Been Gone for Cecile McLaurin-Sylvant. And Les McCann and Eddie Harris at the famous Swiss Movement concert at the Montreux Jazz Festival back in 1969. That was a debut of Eddie Harris's classic Cold Duck Time from this release. Again, the trumpeter featured there. Benny Bailey is a birthday artist for us today. Born on this date in 1925, lived to the age of 79. KCCK's concert calendar lists jazz and blues events in Iowa, as well as major Midwest cities. When you're in the mood for live music around town or on the road, visit the concert calendar under the Events tab at kcck.org. And again, topping that calendar today is Jazz Under the Stars. And again, we are moving it indoors this evening due to the continued threat of rain, I guess I should say. Kennedy High School has generously offered up their auditorium for our concert tonight, which will get underway at 6:30 with Jazz on 76th, our student ensemble. And then the Paul Lichty Jazz Orchestra will take the stage at 7 o'clock tonight for Jazz Under the Stars, Under the Roof at Kennedy High School this evening. Hollis Monroe has your jazz next into the midday hours. It's a Thursday. That means a By Request Thursday. He'll be taking your suggestions for tunes throughout the day today. We've got a culture crawl on the way at 10:30. Get to Jazz Masters in the noon hour today as well. There's one from the baritone saxophonist Lee Pilzer to take me out today. She's got a new disc out called Keep Holding On. Joining her on this release, it's Paul Bracker on the Hammond B3, Greg Holloway is on the drums. I think that covers everybody for this particular tune. It's an original by Lee Pilzer. She calls it East Coast Andy on Jazz 88.3 KCCK.

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Conrad Herwig is Savant Release for 2026, this time taking a look at the Latin side of Chick Corea. Recorded at the Paramus, Trading 8's Paramus Studio, back in 2026, February this year. That's 500 miles high. That's a little standard. They're all great standards here. Conrad Herwig doing the arranging on this one, too. It's usually Bill O'Connell handling that, but it looks like Mr. O'Connell sat this one down. Except he is on the piano with Conrad Herwig on the trombone, Craig Handy on tenor sax, Alex Norris on trumpet, Bill at the piano, Ruben Rodriguez on the bass, Robbie Amin on the drums, Mauricio Herrera on congas. Good morning. I'm Hollis Monroe. Happy Thursday, everybody. I'm so glad you could be here. Hope you're having a wonderful, wonderful week so far. I hope you're staying safe and dry out there today, too. We have a bit of a weather situation that we're going to talk about here a little bit. I want to tell you, though, we're going to kick off our morning. Our first set is going to include a brand new one from a group out of Canada, Greenhouse Ensemble, Mezzanine, their brand new one. Also, Gabriel Mark Hasselbeck later on, Mid-Century Modern Volume 4, brand new one. Culture Crawl with Mr. Dennis Green coming up as well. And it's By Request Thursday, which means if there's something you'd like to hear, well, feel free to give me a call. The number, 319-398-5883. 319-398-5883. Or you can email me at Hollis, H-O-L-L-I-S, at kcck.org. Speaking of the weather, well, due to the rainy weather, Jazz Under the Stars is going to move indoors today. Kennedy High School has graciously offered us their auditorium, so the concert won't be canceled. Showtimes remain the same. Jazz on 76th takes the stage this evening at 6:30. The Paul Lichty Jazz Orchestra performs at 7. You can park in the north lot at Kennedy. Look for the KCCK banner. Join us for a fun and dry show this evening. We're going to start things off with one from the Rick Septon Sextet, another great trombonist. This one comes to us from his Brownstone release of 1999.

9. It was called, I believe it was just simply called Stiff Upper Lip, which is the title cut, which we're going to hear. And it features Rick on trombone. He's backed up by Herb Pomeroy on trumpet, Steve Marcus on tenor sax, John Wilkins at the guitar, Bronek Sushanek on the bass, and Bob Gulotti on the drums. Starting off your morning with the Rick Stepan Sextet and Stiff Upper Lip.

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Out of Canada, their brand new release entitled Mezzanine. This group is the Greenhouse Ensemble, and that's variations on a kazoo. Roxanne Reddy on the vocal and on mandolin. Camille Brosseau on the violin. William Luzier on trumpet. Louis Martin Rouet on the guitar. You had Christophe Magnan-Bosse on keyboards. Benjamin Levoix-Doyon on the bass. And Simone Desrosiers on drums. And we started it off with one from the Rick Stepton Sextet. Title cut from their 1999 Brownstone release, Stiff Upper Lip. Featuring Rick Stepton on trombone, Herb Pomeroy on trumpet, Steve Marcus on tenor sax, John Wilkins on the guitar, Bronek Sushinek showing off on the bass, and Bob Gulati on the drums. In the middle, a request for some Bria Skonberg. They wanted to hear some of her vocal work this morning, and we heard Cocktails for Two from her 2017 OK Records release with a twist. If the last time you updated your will was when your kids were small, it's probably time to look at it again. When you do, remember that an estate gift to KCCK keeps jazz alive for the next generation. Please consider a planned gift to KCCK and let us know when you do. And thanks for ensuring the future of Iowa's Jazz Station. More jazz headed your way after we take a quick look at our rather busy forecast. We're under a severe thunderstorm watch. That lasts until 11 a.m. this morning. It's going to be cloudy and windy today with a chance of showers and thunderstorms, a high of around 80 degrees. Tonight, well, cloudy with a chance of showers and thunderstorms and an overnight low of 68. And I remind you again, due to the rainy weather, Jazz Under the Stars will move indoors. We're going to Kennedy High School. They've graciously offered us their auditorium. So the concert will go on. Same show times. Jazz on 76th taking the stage at 6:30. The Paul Lichty Jazz Orchestra performing at 7. Tomorrow, cloudy with showers and thunderstorms possible and a high of 82 degrees. That goes on for quite a while, unfortunately. Throughout the weekend, as a matter of fact, Saturday, a chance of showers and thunderstorms and a high of 86. Sunday, a chance of showers and thunderstorms and a high of 82. And Monday, mostly sunny skies with a high of 80 degrees, finally. The record high today, well, we hit 100 on this date back in the year of the Great War, 1918. Normal average high is around 82 degrees. Right now, as you might guess, we have rain, fairly heavy rain, and 75 degrees outside our studios here on the Kirkwood Community College campus.

0: 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A Green Music Works release from 2025, Jimmy Green, that is, As We Are Now, the name of his release, and from it, that's his piece called Praises. Featuring Jimmy there on tenor sax, joining him, yet Mike Moreno on guitar, Adam Goldberg on keyboards, piano and electric piano on the organ, you had Shedrick Mitchell, Desron Douglas on the bass, Jonathan Barber on drums, Rogerio Boccato on percussion.
1: Hi, it's KCCK's Culture Carl. I'm Dennis Green, and on the air, you won't notice quite so much, but if you're watching the video, you can see this is a Zoom edition, even though I am talking with two well-known local Iowa musicians, Betsy Hickok. Betsy, welcome.
2: Thank you. Great to be here.
1: And Lynn Rothrock. Lynn, hi.
3: Hi.
1: And the main reason that we are remote today is because Lynn is performing in a show in South Dakota at the time of taking, which still has a few days left. So before we talk about Shout Sisters, I've been following this on social media, of course, not only because it's you, well, mainly because it's you, but also because Come From Away is, you know, one of my favorite shows ever. So I know you're following up your performance with Revival Theater here in Cedar Rapids with a little summer stock professional action in South Dakota. So tell us what you're up to.
3: Right now there are bees flying all around me, but hopefully I won't get stung during this. I did the show with Revival a year ago, and it was so hard and challenging, but I was so proud of it, and I thought it would be fun to do it again. So I looked around for who was producing it and submitted audition videos, and I got cast out here at the Black Hills Playhouse, which is a summer stock that's been around since the 40s. And I came out and also did a 1776 with them. They did a non-traditional casting. So the founding fathers were all genders and races and ages. So I did that first. And then while that was running, we rehearsed Come From Away. And we opened it just a little over a week ago. And we have 7 shows left.
1: So you've had a very busy summer.
3: Yes, very busy. And August is no different.
1: And I guess that leads us into the show. You're going to be back in Iowa in a couple of weeks for this show that is coming up at Opus on the 14th and the 15th of August, Shout Sisters. Betsy, tell me about how the Shout Sisters came about.
2: Great. Well, I would love to. I'm really excited about this band and this performance in August. Really, you know, as someone who's been in the jazz scene for a number of years in Iowa and just the musical scene, I thought there was kind of like a gap where we needed some, like a harmony group focused on jazz. And so, you know, I pitched that idea to Lynn a while back, you know, bravely, and was thrilled when she said she would love to collaborate on a project like this. And so we're starting out with some arrangements by a group from the 20s called the Boswell Sisters, but really our focus is on super fun, energetic, early jazz, early vocal jazz, with tight, cool three-part harmonies and a great instrumental band backing us up.
1: When we talk about vocal jazz, in a modern sense, you know, we immediately go to Manhattan Transfer and New York Voices. Or if you're, you know, really knowledgeable, Lambert Hendricks and Ross. But even before that, like you said, from the 20s, the Boswell Sisters were a hugely popular group who worked with all the greats, Benny Goodman, Glenn Miller, the Dorseys, all of that. This was a huge thing in the early days of swing.
2: I like to point out that the Boswell Sisters, what I love about their music is, the Andrews Sisters are great, but the Boswell Sisters are the Andrews Sisters on steroids. They're, you know, Andrews Sisters were kind of a little bit, you know, straighter 1940s. But the Boswell Sisters started out in the 20s, and they took in all these New Orleans influences and brought
1: Because
2: just
1: they
2: in
1: were
2: like
1: from New Orleans.
2: because they're from New Orleans, yes, and they grew up in New Orleans in the 20s, and they were steeped in the cool, instrumentation and scat and just all the super fun aspects of jazz at that time. And so then subsequent groups were definitely influenced by them, but they were one of the first and one of the most innovative.
1: Yeah, I skipped over the Andrews sisters, but you're right. They were kind of the second wave, in essence,
2: Yeah.
1: took the pioneering work of groups like the Boswell sisters and kind of made it more mass appeal,
2: Yeah.
1: probably.
3: That's right. Yeah. More, almost more pop than jazz. Maybe. I mean, I don't know.
1: Now, of course, three Andrews sisters, three Boswell sisters, and there are three Shout sisters as well.
3: That's correct. We have
1: Evelyn
3: Emily
1: couldn't join
3: Scott.
1: us for this. How did you get hooked up with her?
3: Well, honestly, Betsy and I had talked about this project for years, and that was our sticking point, kind of like, well, who will be the third, or who was available mainly of people we knew and that we just kind of felt like would be a good fit, and also I'm experienced enough that it was really collaborative, and we really kind of struggled with finding a third who had time to do a new project, basically. And we thought we had somebody for a while, and then that didn't pan out. And I was teaching adjunct at Cornell College, and I really liked working with my colleague Evelyn Rush. And one day I just said to her, "You ever sing jazz?" And she was like, "I'm not a hardcore jazz, but I've done." I was like, "Same. I'm not, So I thought maybe she'd be a fit, and let's give it a try. And it's kind of been great. So that's how we got Evelyn.
2: What I love about that is, I think Lynn and Evelyn and I each bring a little, slightly different backgrounds and styles to the music. Between all of us, we do a little of everything. And Evelyn's background is a little more in classical, but the Boswell sisters were grounded in classical training, and then brought jazz influence in. And so, one thing about this group is, as we start out and are focused on the Boswell sisters kind of to begin with, I think we might branch out from that. But there are transcriptions of the Boswell super cool arrangements. And so it really takes, musicians who can read music to learn those transcriptions note for note. And I think that's one of the fun things about the performance, that what people will be hearing is those original arrangements, almost exactly, with a give or two a note, give a note or two, but almost exactly the way they were originally written. And it takes somebody like Evelyn and Lynn and folks who can read music to do that, and then you have to bring the swing and the jazz to it as well.
1: I was going to ask where the arrangements came from, so it sounds like you've really dug in and done a little musical archaeology to find these.
2: Yeah, they're hard to find. You can find a lot of, amazingly, there are a lot of the Boswell recordings online, and I encourage anyone to go out there and listen, because it's super cool that those recordings still exist. They're really fun to listen to, and it's like you can't believe what you're hearing because they're so nutty. Like, they'll slow down, they'll speed up, they'll bring in like gibberish language and do,
3: Their own language,
2: yeah.
3: just a little Pig Latinish.
2: Yes, exactly. And so yeah, so we wanted to, so those exist, but then there are a number of tribute bands that have actually transcribed some of their work. Thank goodness for us, because it saved us the work of doing that.
1: Now, some people say that there is a certain vocal matching that can occur when when it's siblings. The Beach Boys, people often say that it was, the Wilson brothers, their voices meshed in a special way because they were all related. Does that trying to kind of reproduce that sound, is that challenging at all, or do you feel like you're hitting those the way you want to hit them?
3: Well, I also come from a big choral music tradition. And even if you're not genetically related, you can absolutely work at blend. And that's, there's apparently some sort of crisis in the Black Hills. The sheriff just drove by. And probably something about mining gold. I don't know. The blend is kind of what you're referring to, which comes pretty naturally sometimes genetically for people, but it's also a skill being able to match tone quality and timbre and vibrato, and I think that's worked out kind of great for us. But a lot of that is just being part of good choirs and having that be part of your background.
1: But definitely a little adding to the degree of difficulty rather than just, hey, here are these charts. We're going to sing them through a few times and then we're going to do a gig.
3: Correct. Correct. Yeah, that's right.
1: I'll bet you have a stellar instrumental band to back this up.
3: We do.
2: I am. Oh,
3: No,
2: and
3: no, go
2: so
3: ahead. Go ahead.
2: I just want to say I am so totally excited about this band. The more I hear of them, the more excited I am, because this is really, it's really New Orleans style music. And how you find, you got to find the right musicians for that. And I just want to say, I know Lynn works with the and everybody will know this, the Cedar Rapids piano player Julia Andrews. She's such a gifted pianist in any mode, but man, does she get the New Orleans style. I mean, it is so right up her alley. And so
3: Hey girl.
2: her playing is just delicious. And then Lynn Hart, the woodwind player, is oh my God. I mean, I'm not sure, I dare I say, I'm not sure there's another woodwind player who gets this style of music as well as she does.
3: We
2: So we're
3: were
2: thrilled to.
3: all really excited when we were like, we got Lynn Hart. Lynn
2: Exactly.
3: Hart's on the team.
2: And then I'll just mention my musical partner Ron Roberts is also part of the band playing guitar. And Lynn, I'll let you round out the bass and
3: Well, we have the world's most adorable drummer, Greg Cann, who just makes everything better simply by being there, but also he'll play the drums. And then we also got Vivian Shanley because she's in town for the summer. And it's been fun. I've watched her kind of grow up and done a little bit of collaborating with her in the past and certainly with her dad. And then played with her on the Orchestra Iowa's Holiday Spectacular. And she's just, of course, super gifted, but I love having a chick bass player and having it be part of this female, and is that everybody? Did I say everybody then?
2: think that is everybody.
3: It's a great group of people, and just it's going to be so much fun. I need
1: The
3: to learn
1: shouts.
3: my lyrics.
2: You've got that long car drive home.
3: Have like a 10-hour car drive. That'll be me in the car.
1: The Shout Sisters perform the. Now, is this going to be all the music of the Boswell Sisters? You're going to throw a few other things in there.
3: We're throwing a few other things, but some of them will still be recognizable, like we're doing a Boogie Woogie Bugle Boy that is a natural fit for this. We're doing a kind of updated Pupini Sister kind of thing of I Will Survive,
1: I
3: which
1: was
3: is
1: thinking of the
3: fabulous.
1: Pupini sisters
3: Yes,
1: when you were
3: I
1: telling me
3: love
1: about
3: the Pupini
1: this.
3: Sisters. And then we're also each of us will do a couple kind of solo tunes. And we haven't I mean it sounds like we're looking at kind of tunes from the same era. But we'll throw in some different things. And from what I've heard, our band is hoping to get at least one instrumental. And I'm like,
2: Maybe.
3: except we probably would love to give them a feature or two. And that makes me
1: So it's
3: really
1: going to be
3: excited.
1: a 3.5 hour show, is what
3: It'll
1: you're
3: be
1: telling me.
3: several hours, but the price is the same.
1: Bring a lunch.
3: I will say that I was informed after the fact that they had a rehearsal without me. And at first I went like, what? And then I was like, awesome. No, it was just great.
2: Well,
3: Julia gives me the updates, and I think it was really fun and great to get the ball rolling, but we're going to hit it pretty hard, of course.
2: That's how I know the band is awesome,
3: Great.
2: because I got to hear some of them.
3: And
2: you know, I just,
3: I was just
2: oh,
3: gonna say, I was also informed that Lynn Hart served mojito sorbet, and
2: I
3: that it
2: know.
3: doesn't significantly raise the bar of rehearsal snacks that I now
2: Yeah.
3: have to try to live up to.
2: I know.
3: Thanks,
2: Yeah.
3: Lynn.
2: Yeah.
1: So many important things that go into working with a band.
2: You know, in terms of familiar tunes for the audience, even among the Boswell sisters tunes, there are things like "It Don't Mean a Thing If It Ain't Got That Swing," and
3: Lullaby of Broadway.
2: "Lullaby of Broadway," and "When I Take My Sugar to Tea." And so they're, you know, they'll even those tunes will be familiar ones.
1: The Shout Sisters perform August 14th and 15th at the Opus Concert Cafe, obviously one of our favorite venues to
3: Love
1: listen to music. Tickets, I assume, are available through Orchestra Iowa at the usual artsiowa.com website.
3: it. Yep.
1: All right. Well, this sounds like a blast.
3: I
1: I
2: know.
1: you both have been mentioning to me for the last couple 3 years, oh,
3: Yes.
1: we're trying to get this vocal trio thing going, and so I'm so glad that it is coming to fruition. Can't hardly wait. Again, August 14th and 15th, Opus Concert Cafe, artsiowa.com for tickets. Ladies, thanks so much for being with me. We'll see you soon. Lynn, travel safe and enjoy the
3: Thank
1: rest of
3: you.
1: your play, and
3: Great to
1: looking
3: see
1: forward
3: you
1: to the
3: both.
1: show.
3: All
2: All
3: right.
2: right. Thanks, Dennis.
3: Bye-bye.
2: Okay, bye-bye.
4: 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The Culture Crawl theme is composed by Vivian Shanley. I'm Dennis Green, and I'll talk to you later.
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The odds were 100 to 1 against me. The world thought the heights were too high to climb.

they all laugh at Christopher Columbus when he said the world was round. They all laugh when Edison recorded sound. They all laugh at Wilbur and his brother when they said that man could fly. They told Marconi Wireless was a phony.

on the drums, Barry Keener at the piano, John Burr on the bass, and recorded on this date in 1957. Ella and Louie again, Ella and Louie again, backed up by, well, you've got Oscar Peterson piano, Herb Ellis guitar, Ray Brown bass, Louie Belson on the drums, Norman Granz producing, Louie and Ella there with They All Laughed. If you need a quick and accurate weather update, KCCK's HD3 channel rebroadcast NOAA Weather Radio with updated forecasts and weather watches and warnings 24/7. 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

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Richard Burrata from his Savant release of 2026, Another Kind of Bird, reimagining Charlie Parker. That's Moose the Mooch. Vincent Herring on alto sax. Also, you had Craig Handy on tenor. Joined there by Bill O'Connell at the piano keyboard. Paul Bollenbach at the keyboards, also doing the Bill O'Connell doing the arranging for the album. Paul Bollenbach on the guitar. Michael Goetz on the bass. Paul Rossman congas. Richard Burrata percussion as well. Good morning. I'm Hollis Monroe. Happy Thursday, everybody. Coming up, Blue Lou Marini, Lou Marini's latest release, Playtime with the Italian Groovers. First, here's a quick look at the KCCK concert calendar for today. Well, Jazz Under the Stars will go on. Paul Lichty Jazz Orchestra and Jazz on 76th at 6:30 p.m. Kennedy High School indoors tonight in Cedar Rapids because of the rain. D-Dog and the B-Bits will be at O'Malley's in Cedar Rapids at 7 p.m. this evening. Also, Bob Doerr's Blues Jam, 7 p.m. at Octopus College Hill in Cedar Falls. Jerry Walden Quartet will be at the Jazz Showcase in Chicago tonight as well. KCCK's concert calendar lists jazz and blues events in Iowa as well as major Midwest cities. 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Here's one from Gene Ammons' All-Stars. A pop classic, the All-Star session was recorded during the debut of Gene Ammons as a leader with his group. Fellow tenor man Sonny Stitt. At the time, Ammons and Stitt were legendary on the New York bop scene for the extended cutting contest they'd go into on stage. And this album sort of recreates that a bit. You've got Gene here on tenor. You've got Art Farmer on trumpet. Jackie McLean on alto. Duke Jordan at the piano. Addison Farmer on the bass. Art Taylor on the drums. Candido on conga for this session. This is their take on a piece called Madhouse.

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Iowa's Jazz Station, 88.3 KCCK. Lou Marini and the Italian Groovers, Playtime, their new release, and that was The Diamond Jig. Lou Marini on sax, Alessandro Chiappetta on guitar, Gianluca Dieno on keyboards, Enzo Zirilli on drums. Kicked off that set with one recorded by the great Van Gelder back in 1956 for Prestige Records. The Gene Ammons All-Stars, The Happy Blues, and from it, we heard Madhouse, Gene Ammons on tenor, Art Farmer, trumpet, Jackie McLean, alto, Duke Jordan on piano, Addison Farmer on the bass, Mr. A.T., Art Taylor on the drums, Candido on conga, and a request there for some music from Somi from Zenzile, the reimagination of Miriam Makeba. We heard House of the Rising Sun. 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Well, it's going to be cloudy and windy today. A chance of showers and thunderstorms, a high of around 80 degrees. Tonight, cloudy, a chance of showers and thunderstorms, an overnight low of 68. Tomorrow, cloudy with showers and thunderstorms possible, and a high of 82. The weekend, chance of showers and thunderstorms each day, a high of 86 on Saturday, 82 on Sunday. Monday, mostly sunny with a high of 80 degrees. Currently, rain and 76 degrees outside our studios here on the Kirkwood Community College campus.

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Ray Vega, from his Concord release of 1996, self-titled, and from it, that's Greenhouse. Featuring Ray there on the trumpet, also featuring Roger Byam there on tenor sax, John DeMartino on piano. Just before that, Aretha Tillotson from her 2025 Bent River Records release, Kinda Out West. Sphere of Influence with Christine Jensen on alto sax, Ingrid Jensen on trumpet, Dave Lang on the drums, Aretha Tillotson on the bass. KCCK is part of the community outreach of Kirkwood Community College. 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Students can get a head start and earn college credit before high school graduation. You may learn more at kirkwood.edu/earncredit. Kirkwood. 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

0: All that jazz from Kirkwood Community College. Jazz 88.3 KCCK. Rick Braun from his brand new loose release. Rick Braun plays Chuck Mangione. That's Love Wears No Disguise. Rick Braun on flugelhorn with Steve Kuala on flute. Carnell Harrell on keyboards. Tony Pulizzi on guitar. Daryl Williams on the bass. Gordon Campbell on drums. Lenny Castro there adding some percussion. Kick that set off with one celebrating an anniversary. Concord release recorded on this date in San Francisco in 1991. The Walter Norris Quartet Sunburst, the album, and from it we heard that was music of Kurt Vile, This Is New. Walt Norris at the piano, Joe Henderson on tenor sax, Larry Grenadier on the bass, Mike Hyman on the drums, and in the middle, the International Sweethearts of Rhythm, as we celebrate the birthday of the great Anna Mae Wynberne. With female jazz musicians as rare as they are, Anna Mae Wynberne is doubly unusual. She was not only a member of one of the rare all-female jazz bands in the genre's history, she was the leader of the outfit as well, promoting her to the incredibly rare status of a jazz female bandleader, too. Born on this date in 1913, with us till 1999, her group backing her, we heard the wonderful Anna Mae Wynberne with the International Sweethearts of Rhythm with Jump Children. 9 minutes now before 12 noon. Let's check in with news headlines with Mr. George Dorman.
1: Thank you, Hollis. Rescuers in Colombia are racing against time to find survivors of the 7.4 magnitude earthquake that hit the country Monday. The quake left at least 265 people dead and hundreds missing. Search and rescue teams are making last-ditch efforts to locate survivors. The UK has recorded its hottest day of the year, with temperatures hitting 38.1 degrees Celsius in West London. That surpasses the previous high of 38 degrees recorded in June. Britain and France are experiencing their fifth heat wave of the year. Air conditioning is rare in both countries outside shops and offices. Oklahoma has put a man to death for killing his girlfriend in 2003, the first of three executions scheduled for the same day in the U.S. If executions proceed in Tennessee and Alabama today, it will be the first time in nearly 16 years that three executions occurred on the same day in the U.S. Seven former nurses and two residential treatment workers of the Independence Mental Health Institute are seeking unspecified compensatory and punitive damages from facility supervisors over ongoing assaults resulting in serious injuries, including sexual assaults, by patients. The Institute provides care and treatment of patients with severe mental illness, violent behavior histories, and sexually aggressive tendencies. Heavy rain and thunderstorms have delayed some Iowa State Fair opening day activities, including the historical walking tour. Organizers urged fairgoers to wait out the storms before heading to the grounds. The 2026 fair runs through August 23rd. Iowa's largest annual event typically draws more than a million visitors. Major League Baseball returns to Iowa tonight, weather permitting. The Minnesota Twins are to play the Philadelphia Phillies at the Field of Dreams movie site near Dyersville. MLB has played twice at the location in temporary facilities. A permanent stadium is now part of a $120 million state-backed investment. On Wall Street, the Dow is down 40 points at 53,730. The NASDAQ is up 185 points. The S&P 500 up 41 points. 88.3 weather, cloudy and breezy this afternoon with periods of showers and thunderstorms, a high of 82. Tonight, cloudy with a chance of showers and thunderstorms, a low of 66. Tomorrow, cloudy with showers and thunderstorms possible, a high of 82. Saturday, a chance of showers and thunderstorms with a high of 85. Right now, 75 degrees with cloudy skies and light rain. I'm George Dorman on 88.3 KCCK.

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Recorded on this date back in 1991 in New York City. A savant release from percussionist Joe Chambers and friend Horace to the Max. Horace to Max, the name of the album. When I say friends, I mean we had Joe Chambers on the drums. Eric Alexander featured there on tenor sax. Xavier Davis at the piano. Dwayne Bruno on the bass. Steve Berrios, additional percussion. For a piece written by the great Horace Silver, that was Echoro. I'm Hollis Monroe. Happy Thursday, everybody. So glad you could be here. Hope you're having a wonderful week. 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Well, due to the rainy weather, Jazz Under the Stars will move indoors today. Kennedy High School has graciously offered us their auditorium, so the concert won't be canceled. Showtimes remain the same. Jazz on 76th takes the stage at 6:30. The Paul Lichty Jazz Orchestra performs at 7. You can park in the north lot at Kennedy. Look for the KCCK banner. Join us for a fun and dry show this evening. As we open the doors to Jazz Masters, as usual, we'll take a look at folks recording on this date first. The John Williams Trio. The master takes recording on this date back in 1954. Ella Fitzgerald and Louis Armstrong. Ella and Louis again, 1957. Thelonious Monk with Jerry Mulligan. Mulligan meets Mulligan on this date in 1957. Introducing Hey There, the Three Sounds, found was on this date in 1961. Shirley Horn recording You Won't Forget Me in 1999. The Walter Norris Quartet of first, I want to say two, maybe three sets. Yeah, I think we had three recording sessions for this album. Sunburst, 1991. Odeon Pope and Khan Jamal, first of two for Nothing Is Wrong in 2003. Joe Chambers, Horace to Max, first of two sets, 2009, and Robin McKell, first of couple sets, recording Mess Around on this date in 2010. Birthdays today, trombonist Russell Big Chief Moore, born on this date in 1912, with us till 1983. Singer, bandleader Anna Mae Winburn, born on this date in 1913. She was with us till 1999. Pianist George Shearing, born on this date in 1919. He was with us till the age of 91 in 2011. Trumpeter Benny Bailey, born on this date in 1925, left us in 2005. Guitarist Joe Puma, born on this date in 1927, with us till the year 2000. And pianist Mulgrew Miller, born on this date in 1955, taken from us early at the age of 57 in 2013. We're going to kick it off with one from George Shearing. I suppose I should say Sir George Albert Shearing, OBE. Born on this date back in 1919, with us till 2011. He was the ninth child, born to a poor family in England. His father delivered coal, his mother cleaned trains in the evening. He was blind from birth. He attended schools for the blind, where he studied Braille music, turned down the university scholarships to

earn a living playing piano in a pub, joining an all-blind band in the 1930s as accordionist. In a press conference in the 80s, Shearing defined a gentleman as one who knows how to play the accordion, but doesn't. He was renowned for his inventive, melodic, and unabashedly romantic solos, and Shearing had one of the most popular jazz combos on the planet. He was also known for his opposition to racism. As a matter of fact, Shearing led one of the first integrated bands in jazz, and it was many times they'd show up at a gig at the club, the owner or promoter or manager would kind of freak out because he didn't know that they were a mixed-race band and would refuse to let them into the club. That's when George was kind of messed with their minds. He would ask them what the problem was, and the offender would say that, well, they can't have colored people in his club, and George would ask them, what is color? From that Shearing sound, the new George Shearing Quintet at the time. This was back in 1994. George Shearing leading from the piano with Louis Stewart on guitar, Neil Swainson on the bass, Steve Nelson on vibraphone, Dennis McCrell on the drums, celebrating the birthday of Sir George Shearing. This is one of the most famous pieces in jazz, and I would dare say the most famous that ever flowed from George Shearing's pen, kicking off our Jazz Masters with Lullaby of Broadway. Excuse me, Birdland.

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Iowa's Jazz Station, 88.3 KCCK. Benny Bailey, trumpeter-composer from his album Big Brass, a candid release recorded back in 1960. Benny Bailey, born on this date, as a matter of fact, another birthday celebrity. Benny born on this date in 1925. His dad was an amateur saxophonist, his mother played the piano. And after some experience on the piano and flute early in his career, he switched to trumpet and actually studied at the Cleveland Conservatory of Music. Started his career in the J. McShann Orchestra. In the 40s and 50s, he played with some of the best-known jazz musicians of the day, like Lionel Hampton, Dizzy Gillespie, Quincy Jones, who wrote the song Meet Benny Bailey. He admired Bailey for his marvelous breath control and remarkable range. From Benny Bailey, Big Brass, A Kiss to Build a Dream On, Benny Bailey on trumpet. Joining him there, he had Phil Woods on alto sax, Julius Watkins on French horn, Les Spann on guitar, Tommy Flanagan at the piano, Buddy Catlett on the bass. There's Mr. A.T. again, Art Taylor on the drums. We began our program with one from the new George Shearing Quintet. Well, they were the new quintet in 1994 at any rate. As we celebrate the birthday of Sir George Shearing, born on this date in 1919 with us till 2011, from that Shearing sound, George Shearing at the piano with Louis Stewart on guitar, Neil Swainson at the bass, Steve Nelson on vibraphone, Dennis McCrell on the drums for George's most famous and enduring piece, Lullaby of Birdland. The people who donate money to KCCK invest in the future of jazz in our community, and with the loss of federal funding, the only way our programs will continue is with your support. 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More Jazz Masters headed your way in a moment after a quick look at the forecast. It'll be cloudy and breezy this evening. That's another chance of showers and thunderstorms, a low of 66 degrees. Tomorrow, cloudy with showers and thunderstorms possible and a high of 82. That sticks with us for quite a bit. The whole weekend, as a matter of fact. Saturday, a chance of showers and thunderstorms and a high of 85. Sunday, a chance of showers and thunderstorms and a high of 82. Finally, Monday, it breaks. Mostly sunny and a high of 80 degrees on Monday. The record high today? Well, believe it or not, we hit 100 on this date back in 1918. The normal average high is around 82 degrees.

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Recorded live in concert over Europe 1 back in October of 1969. The Clark Boland Big Band. And that tune's called Box 702. Featuring lead trumpet, Benny Bailey. Benny Bailey's birthday today. Benny born on this date back in 1925, with us till 2005. Also on the brass section there on trumpets, Art Farmer, Derek Watkins, Idris Suleiman. On trombones, Ake Pearson, Nat Peck, Eric Van Leer. On reeds, Derek Humble, Johnny Griffin, Sahib Shihab, Tony Coe, Ronnie Scott. On drums, Kenny Clark, but of course, Jimmy Wood. On the bass, Francie Boland on the piano. I'm Hollis Monroe. Thank you so much for joining us for our Jazz Masters today. Saul Lubaroff is one of Iowa's leading jazz, R&B, and blues sax players. 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

0: The Jerry Mulligan Orchestra, ladies and gentlemen, Nonpareil.
1: All that jazz from Kirkwood Community College. Jazz 88.3 KCCK. That's an amazing live recording. Mel Torme with Jerry Mulligan and the Jerry Mulligan Orchestra, as he mentioned. Also, the great George Shearing at the piano keyboard as we celebrate that worthy's birthday. George Shearing, Sir George Shearing, born on this date in 1919, amongst us to the age of 91 in 2011. From the Classic Concert Live, Blues in the Night. 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

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With additional service to Johnson County on translator K295AC, Iowa City. It's the birthday of the immensely gifted pianist. The great Mulgrew Miller, born on this date in 1955, left us young, 57 in 2013. As you heard, he has a boldly rhythmic, harmonic-rich style that draws from players like Oscar Peterson, McCoy Tyner, Bud Powell. Well, he came into his own, though, as a member of Woody Shaw's band, and, of course, as part of Art Blakey's Jazz Messengers in the early 80s before he began issuing his own highly regarded trio and small group albums, like this one. Landmark release from 1990, Mulgrew Miller Trio from Day to Day. That was four. Mulgrew Miller at the piano, Robert Hurst on the bass, Kenny Washington on the drums, and just before that, saluting the birthday of guitarist Joe Puma. Joe Puma, born on this date in 1927, with us till the year 2000, a respected and proficient jazz guitarist, probably best remembered for his collaboration with Eddie Hall and Dick Hyman. As a

matter of fact. Heard him there, though, with a one from the album My Lady. That's a Webster Young album. We heard Webster himself on French cornet, with Paul Kinichette on tenor, Joe on the guitar, Earl May on the bass, Ed Thigpen on the drums. That does it for our Jazz Masters today. I'm Hollis Monroe. Thank you so much for joining us. Coming up this hour, Elias Haslinger, Legacy, his brand new release. I want to remind you that due to the rainy weather, Jazz Under the Stars will move indoors today. Kennedy High School has graciously offered us their auditorium, so the concert won't be canceled. Showtimes remain the same. Jazz at 76th takes place on the stage at 6:30. The Paul Lichty Jazz Orchestra performs at 7. Park in the north lot at Kennedy. Look for the KCCK banner and join us for a fun and dry show this evening. We're going to kick off this hour with one from the Master's Legacy series of Emmett Cohen. This is Volume 2, featuring the great Ron Carter. Emmett at the piano, Ron Carter, of course, on the bass, Evan Sherman on the drums, starting off the hour with a Victor Feldman tune, Joshua.

Evan Sherman at the drums. That's Master Ron Carter at the bass. Thank you very much.

0: your Jazzoasis in high definition. Iowa's Jazz Station, 88.3 KCCK. Tenorman Elias Haslinger there. This comes to us from his new release recorded at the Spectra Studios back in 2025. It's I'll be celebrating an anniversary at the end of this month as well. It was recorded on August 30th and 31st of that year. For Cherrywood Records, the title cut from his album Legacy, with Elias himself on tenor sax, Mike Sailors there on trumpet, Andy Langham at the piano keyboard, Ryan Hugler on the bass, Daniel Dufour on the drums. And we began that set with one from Emmett Cohen Presents Masters Legacy Series Volume 2, this time focusing on the master Ron Carter. From the Solar Live release from 2017, we heard a wonderful take on Joshua, that's a tune by Victor Feldman, with Emmett Cohen at the piano keyboard, Ron Carter on the bass, Evan Sherman on drums, and in the middle, recorded on this date back in 2010, Robin McKell from her release, Mess Around. We heard her take on Cry Me a River. Did you know that you can make a legacy gift to KCCK without changing your will? Make KCCK a beneficiary of an insurance policy or retirement account. 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And thanks for ensuring the future of jazz and Iowa's Jazz Station. Today's edition of Soundbeat coming up in a moment after a quick look at the forecast here. Cloudy and breezy for the rest of this afternoon, periods of showers and thunderstorms. A high, well, around 82 degrees. If we don't get another break in the clouds, I don't see us making that. Tonight, cloudy with a chance of showers and thunderstorms and a low of 66. Tomorrow, well, we begin the weekend cloudy with showers and thunderstorms possible and a high of 82. The whole weekend, Saturday, a chance of showers and thunderstorms, a high of 85. Sunday, a chance of showers and thunderstorms and a high of 82. Finally, it breaks Monday. Monday, mostly sunny with a high of 80 degrees. Currently, we have cloudy skies and 78 degrees outside our studios here on the Kirkwood Community College campus.
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2: You're listening to La Mer, a Columbia 78 from 1948, and you're on the Soundbeat. A man as prolific as Charles Trenet, 850 songs published over a 60-year career, probably doesn't rest much, even on the train. It was on one such trip that he wrote this song, La Mer, in 1943. Basing the music on the contemporary hit and piano student standby, Heart and Soul. Legend has it that he penned it on toilet paper, liberated from the restroom. Musicologists put songs like this in the Nouvelle Chanson category, which is basically a French song with a more lyrical emphasis. The broader chanson tradition goes back to French literature's very beginnings at the end of the 11th century. Jack Lawrence later rewrote the song, and rewrote is the word. Instead of Trenet's ode to the majesty of the sea itself, the new lyrics gave Bobby Darin the lost love angle that he took to number 6 on the charts in 1959. Soundbeat is produced at the Belfer Audio Archive, Syracuse University Library. I'm Brett Barry.

0: 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From our featured album for July of 2025, Talk to Me About Mulgrew. John Clayton and Mulgrew Miller play duets on this album. John Clayton on the bass, Mulgrew Miller at the piano keyboard there for Just In Time, as we continue to celebrate the birthday of pianist Mulgrew Miller, born on this date in 1955, left us at the age of 57 in 2013. Find something fun to do and get to know people in the arts with KCCK's Culture Crawl. 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
1: Duke Ellington once released an album called Will the Big Bands Ever Come Back? 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I'm Murray Kent, featuring the famous bands along with the lesser-heard names, small group classic jazz also, and let's not forget great singers and vocal groups from those golden years too, often singing standards from the Great American Songbook. 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

All that jazz from Kirkwood Community College. Jazz 88.3 KCCK. I've been a fan of Allie Ryerson since like 1990. I'm so glad she's getting so much more exposure. This is the Allie Ryerson Quartet, her brand new group she's put together. Allie on the flute, alto flute there. Larry Hamm at the piano. Lou Pappas on the bass. Tom Milito on the drums for an Allie Ryerson special she wrote called Allie Cat Blues. Began that set with one from the John Williams Trio from the Complete Master Takes, recorded on this date in 1954. Here's their take on an Irving Berlin standard, Be Careful, It's My Heart. John Williams at the piano, Bill Anthony on the bass, Frank Izzola on the drums. And in the middle, I had a request for some Damani Phillips this afternoon from the album that was our featured album for, I believe it was November of 2021. No More Apologies, a request for him for Trayvon. Well, that does it for me today, but Mr. Ron Atkins is the next. He's got some good stuff in the next hour, including Conrad Herwig's latest, The Latin Side of Chick Corea, bassist Ben Patterson's Stretch, the David Janeway Trio live at the Blue Llama, and he'll have a Funk at Five for you, too, sort of a truncated. But we're going into don't forget, we've got Jazz Under the Stars tonight. Due to rainy weather, we are moving it indoors today. Kennedy High School has graciously offered us the auditorium, so the concert will not be canceled. Showtimes remain the same. Jazz on 76th takes the stage at 6:30. The Paul Lichty Jazz Orchestra performing at 7. Park in the north lot at Kennedy. 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I'm Hollis Monroe. Thank you so much for keeping me company. Hopefully see you tonight. If not, we'll catch you back here tomorrow. It's easier than ever to enjoy Iowa's Jazz Station on the go. 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

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The LaBeouf brothers from their album Off Center, Remy LaBeouf on the alto sax, Pascal LaBeouf on piano, working with Dana Stevens on tenor sax, Linda Mahon O on the bass, and Christian Heumann on the drums. And we heard In Captivity from Soundspore Records and their album Off Center. And from a masterpiece built on the shoulders of a masterpiece. That was from We Insist 2025. Terry Lynn Carrington and Christy DeShelle doing a song-by-song remake of Max Roach's and Oscar Brown Jr.'s classic We Insist. And from this one we heard Drive a Man. This one from Candid Records and was our featured album for August of last month. Well, due to the rainy weather, Jazz Under the Stars will move indoors today. It's going to be at Kennedy High School. They have graciously offered us their auditorium, so the concert won't be canceled. Showtimes remain the same. Jazz on 76 takes the stage at 6:30. The Paul Lichty Jazz Orchestra performs at 7. You can park in the north lot at Kennedy and look for the KCCK banner. Join us for a fun and dry show this evening starting at 6:30. So once again, Jazz Under the Stars is on, just a different place. We're at Kennedy High School and you can park in the north lot. We'll see you there. Ron Adkins with you for Afternoon Jazz. Great stuff coming up in our first hour, including Leslie Vincent from Little Black Book. We're going to start with Conrad Herwig and the Latin Side of Chick Corea. From Savant Records, here is Spain. Conrad Herwig leading on trombone on Jazz 88.3 KCCK.

Your Jazz Oasis in High Definition. I was Jazz Station 88.3 KCCK. What a group. Art Farmer, Lee Konitz, and the Joe Carter, on this one, the Joe Carter Trio. A couple of the tracks have them as a quartet. This one for Stash Records, and we heard A Minor Blues in F with Lee Konitz on the alto sax, Joe Carter on guitar, Harvey Schwartz on the bass, a Lee Konitz original. A Minor Blues in F. And from Lee Vincent and her album Little Black Book. And we heard Tallying Strangers. That was a charming one from Leslie Vincent. Conrad Herwig started everything off with his trombone. Craig Handy on soprano sax. Alex Norris on trumpet. Bill O'Connell on piano. Ruben Rodriguez on the bass. Robbie Amin on drums. And Mauricio Herrera on the congas for Spain. Doing the music of Chick Corea for the Latin side of Chick Corea, part of his Latin side series. And this one from Savant Records, from Conrad Herwig, leading on trombone. Well, KCCK is part of the community outreach of Kirkwood Community College. Kirkwood is a great place to continue with music and performing after high school. The college offers nearly $150,000 in music scholarships each year, and you don't have to be a music major to receive scholarship money. Kirkwood is the only community college in Iowa accredited by the National Association of Schools of Music, and there are agreements that make it easy to transfer to the music programs at Coe College, UNI, and the University of Iowa. You can learn more at kirkwood.edu/music. 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Periods of showers and thunderstorms and a high of around 82 degrees. Cloudy tonight with a chance of showers and thunderstorms and a low of 66. And for tomorrow, cloudy with showers and thunderstorms possible and a high of 82 degrees. Looks like we see shower and thunderstorm chances through Sunday. Currently at KCCK, we're standing at an even 80 degrees as afternoon jazz continues with the Groove Collective. They're coming up in just a bit. And we're going to start with the Steve Houghton group from the album And Then Some. From this one here is the Lyle Mays original, Waltz for Bill, on Jazz 88.3 KCCK.

0: 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Music from the Groove Collective from 1994, and that was one called Balimka. Before that, starting off the set, music from the Steve Houghton Group, and then some. The name of the album, Steve Houghton on the drums, Larry Kuntz on guitar, Rusty Burge on the vibes, Steve Ali on the acoustic piano, a little bit of Fender Rhodes on this album as well, Jeremy Allen on acoustic and electric bass. And from this one, we heard Waltz for Bill, a great Lyle Mays original from the album, and then some from Steve Houghton and his group. We've got music on the way from Cecile McLaurin-Salvant from her brand new album. Ben Patterson is going to start us off with the title song to his new album, Stretch. That's all coming up in just a couple of moments on Jazz 88.3.
1: Hi, it's Ed English. You might know me from the Beaker Brothers Band, Johnny Kilowatt, the Tanya English Band, or if you want to go way back, the Blues Instigators. 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

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We are Jazz 88.3 KCCK. From her album Wander Wonder from 2019, that was Allison O and her quartet. Allison O on the alto sax, Todd Pentley on piano, John Maharaj on bass, Fabio Rugnelli on the drums. And from this one, we heard Looking Up from 2018. And from Cecile McLaurin-Salvant, she's got another winner here. This is a beautiful album with a string orchestra behind her, arranged by Darcy James Argue, and Jules Buckley is the conductor of the orchestra. And from this one, we heard lovely version of Sophisticated Lady from multiple Grammy Award winner Cecile McLaurin-Salvant. And from Ben Patterson on trombone, Sean Purcell on guitar, Harry Appleman on the keys, Miles Brown on bass, and Todd Harrison on the drums. Doing a Ben Patterson original. He even did all the arrangements as well, including the one for the title song, Stretch, from Origin Records. KCCK's online store is a place where every purchase supports KCCK. 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Afternoon Jazz continues. Music on the way from David Janeway and his trio, recorded live at Blue Llama. We've got Fahir Atakoglu kind of waiting in the wings. Until then, here's David Janeway and his trio. Doing a little Sammy Kahn today. I Should Care on Jazz 88.3 KCCK.

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Fahir Adekoglu, recorded live at the Umbria Jazz Festival. He's in a trio with Alan Caron and Horacio El Negro Hernandez. Before that, David Janeway on piano and his trio with Robert Hurst on bass and Billy Hart on the drums. And from this one, we heard Sammy Kahn's I Should Care. This one from Steeplechase Records, recorded live at the Blue Llama Club in Ann Arbor, Michigan, quickly becoming one of the Midwest's premier jazz clubs. Well, due to the rainy weather, Jazz Under the Stars will move indoors today. We had to move the show, but it is still on. Kennedy High School has graciously offered us their auditorium, so the concert won't be canceled. Show times remain the same. Jazz on 76th takes place at 6:30, and the Paul Lichty Jazz Orchestra performs at 7. We're asking that you park in the north lot at Kennedy and look for the KCCK banner that's outside. It'll show you where to go. We invite you to join us for a fun and dry show this evening, starting at 6:30 at the Kennedy High School Auditorium. We'd also like to remind you that because of the inclement weather, there will be no food trucks, but we do have an ice cream truck available. So if you're looking for a tasty treat, there you go. We'll see you there, 6:30 tonight at the Kennedy High School Auditorium for Jazz Under the Stars and the Paul Lichty Jazz Orchestra. Ron Adkins with you for Afternoon Jazz. John Clayton is on the way doing his Tuo Duo project. Another great duo, Chick Corea and Bela Fleck on the way as well. And we're going to start with the Alternative Guitar Summit, honoring Pat Martino, Volume 2. This is our featured album for this month of August. And from it, here is Songbird, featuring guitarists Oz Noy and Nir Felder in the spotlight on Jazz 88.3 KCCK.

Your jazz oasis in high definition, Iowa's Jazz Station, 88.3 KCCK. John Clayton on the bass from his 2-0 duo project. He's doing duets with Renee Marie and Gerald Clayton on this new album. And this one featuring the lovely vocals of Renee Marie and Beautiful, the name of the song, from Artist Share Records and from the Alternative Guitar Summit, our featured album for this month of August, honoring Pat Martino, Volume 2, 18 of jazz's great current legends getting together to pay tribute to the great Pat Martino, including Oz Noy and Neer Felder. They take lead on one called Songbird, and this one for High Note Records, honoring Pat Martino, Volume 2 from Alternative Guitar Summit. 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And as always, thank you for remembering Iowa's Jazz Station. 88.3 weather for this afternoon. Cloudy skies, going to stay kind of breezy with periods of showers and thunderstorms and a high of around 82 degrees. Tonight, cloudy with a chance of showers and thunderstorms yet again and a low of 66. And guess what? Tomorrow, cloudy, showers and thunderstorms possible and a high of 82. In fact, it's a broken record through Sunday. Currently at KCCK, we're standing at 80 degrees as afternoon jazz continues. J.D. Allen from his Love Letters album coming up in just a bit. We're going to start, though, with the 2015 release of Chick Corea and Bela Fleck's live album, simply called Two, just piano and banjo, for one called Spectacle on Jazz 88.3 KCCK.

0: 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J.D. Allen on tenor saxophone for his Love Letters album. It's what he calls the Ballad Sessions from Savant Records. This one came out in October of last year, featuring Brandon McCune on piano, Ian Kensilar on bass, and Nick Cacciapio on the drums for Great Standard, My Buddy, album produced by J.D. Allen as well. And from Chick Corea on piano, Bela Fleck on the banjo. They had put out an album about a year prior in 2014. So in 2015, they took it on the road, and it was just them, piano and banjo. And from their great double live album, we heard Spectacle from Concord Jazz. Well, good afternoon. Ron Adkins with you for Afternoon Jazz. Clean Up Your Act with George Dorman is on the way. I've got Chuck Bergeron waiting in the wings, and a little bit of Gabriel Mark Hasselbalch is going to start us off from Mid-Century Modern Volume 4. Want to remind you also that KCCK's Jazz Under the Stars is on for tonight. We are keeping the show going. However, because of the weather and the park would just be a big, wet, soupy mess, we have moved it to Kennedy High School's auditorium. And it's going to take place same time, starts at 6:30 with the student openers, and then the Paul Lichty Jazz Orchestra will take the stage a little bit after 7 o'clock. But we want to make sure everybody out there was safe and dry and comfortable. So we have moved it to the Kennedy High School Auditorium, and we thank them very much for allowing us to use their space tonight. They ask that you park in the north lot. That's going to be the closest one to the auditorium door that they would like you to come in. And there will be a big KCCK banner kind of sitting there to show you where to go. And we are very thankful to Moo Moo's Ice Cream. They will be there. They are our stalwart allies in keeping the treats flowing tonight. So, yes, the Jazz Under the Stars, week two, with the Paul Lichty Jazz Orchestra, is on for tonight. However, it is at the Kennedy High School Auditorium. So we'll see you at 6:30. As I mentioned, Gabriel Mark Hasselbalch coming up in just a couple of moments on Jazz 88.3 KCCK.
1: New research shows that more climate-warming methane is being emitted in cities in the U.S. and around the world than previously thought. I'm George Dorman with Clean Up Your Act. Methane is a potent greenhouse gas, and governments have estimated emissions by taking inventories of sources such as landfills and gas utilities. Now scientists are using satellites to measure methane emissions above 72 cities worldwide and have generally found higher levels than those inventories indicate. Eric Cort directs the Atmospheric Chemistry Department at the Max Planck Institute for Chemistry in Germany.
2: So this gap suggests that those methods are not accounting for the emissions growth properly, which then has implications for trying to understand where is the methane coming from and what is the best way to mitigate or reduce emissions.
1: The satellite data show that urban areas are significant polluters, responsible for roughly 10% of global human-driven methane emissions. More than 100 countries have agreed to reduce their methane pollution by 2030 as part of their climate pledges. I'm George Dorman on 88.3 KCCK.

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The immortal Clifford Brown, featuring Zoot Sims for their Pacific Jazz release. And from it, Finders Keepers, the Jack Montrose original. Zoot Sims on the tenor sax, Clifford Brown on trumpet, of course, Stu Williamson on valve trombone, Bob Gordon on Barry sax, Joe Mondragon on bass, Russ Freeman is on the piano, and Shelly Mann on the drums. Once again for Finders Keepers from Pacific Jazz, recorded in 1954. Before that, Chuck Bergeron from his album Bass and Face, doing duets with a lot of great vocalists on this one, including, I believe this one was Nicole Yarling for a nice combination of Audubon Zoo and Iko Iko from Bass and Face, duets with 10 premier vocalists from Summit Records and the great Chuck Bergeron, and from Gabriel Mark Hasselbach on trumpet, flute, and a whole bunch of other horns, Miles Black on piano, Joel Fountain on drums, and Lawrence Mollerup on the bass. And we heard from Mid-Century Modern Volume 4, one called Blue Soul. 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Music on the way from the Caribbean Jazz Project from Island Stories, featuring Andy Narrell, Dave Samuels, and Paquito de Rivera. We're going to start, though, with The Breaks, another great supergroup, Robert Walter, Eddie Roberts, and Stanton Moore. From this one, here's Party Like a Rich Kid on Jazz 88.3 KCCK.

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The Caribbean Jazz Project from their album Island Stories. They are, on this album, a trio of Andy Norell, Paquito de Rivera, and Dave Samuels. This one from Heads Up Records came out... about 1986. There we go. And from it, we heard Sadie's Dance from the Caribbean Jazz Project. And from Robert Walter on the Hammond B3, Eddie Roberts on guitar, and Stanton Moore on the drums. Put them together, they are The Breaks from our featured album for July of this year. Simply called The Breaks, their self-titled one. And we heard Party Like a Rich Kid from The Breaks. Well, once again, we'd like to remind you that due to the rainy weather and the poor conditions on the lawn at Norridge Park, Jazz Under the Stars will be moved indoors today. Kennedy High School has graciously offered us their auditorium, so the concert won't be canceled. You heard us right. The concert is on. Showtimes remain the same. Jazz on 76th takes the stage at 6:30, and then the Paul Lichty Jazz Orchestra begins performing at 7 o'clock. We ask that you park in the north lot, if you can, at Kennedy High School, and look for the KCCK banner to show you which entrance to go into. Join us for a fun and dry show this evening, starting at 6:30 at the Kennedy High School Auditorium. We'll see you there. Till then, I've got music on the way from Ella and Louie, one of the great duos of all time. And we're going to start with Mick Goodrick, another great duo. Mick Goodrick on the guitar and Fred Hirsch on piano. This is from Mick Goodrick's album Feebles, Fables and Ferns from ECM Records. And from this one, here is Heart Song on Jazz 88.3 KCCK.

say either. I say either, you say neither, and I say neither. Either, either, and either, neither. Let's call the whole thing off. Yes, you like potato, and I like potato. You like tomato, and I like tomato. Potato, potato, tomato, tomato. Let's call the whole thing off.

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Iowa's Jazz Station 88.3 KCCK. Lee Konitz and his Nonette recorded live at Laren for Soul Note Records, and we heard the Jimmy Nepper tune called Who Knew? Jimmy Nepper's on trombone, along with John Eckert on trumpet. Red Rodney doing some trumpet work and flugelhorn on this piece. Sam Burtis on bass trombone, and something you don't hear enough of these days, tuba, jazz tuba, Sam Burtis. Lee Konitz on the saxophone, Ronnie Cooper on the Barry sax, Ben Aronoff on the piano, Ray Drummond on bass, and Billy Hart on the drums. Once again, Who You from Jimmy Nepper, live at Laren with the Lee Konitz Nonette. Ella and Louis together, Ella Fitzgerald and Louis Armstrong from the classic album Ella and Louis Again, from Verve Records from 1957, recorded on this date in 1957. And we heard those two working with Oscar Peterson on piano, Herb Ellis on guitar, Ray Brown on bass, and Louis Belson on the drums, with Louis Armstrong singing with Ella and playing the trumpet. Album produced by the legendary Norman Granz. And let's call the whole thing off, the great Gershwin tune. And from Mick Goodrick on guitar, Fred Hirsch on piano. Their latest album is from ECM Records. It's called Feebles, Fables, and Ferns, just out late July. And we heard Heart Song from Mick Goodrick on guitar, Fred Hirsch on piano. 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Tomorrow, cloudy with showers and thunderstorms possible and a high of around 82. And then Saturday and Sunday, again, more chances for showers and thunderstorms and a high in the low to mid 80s. As we've been saying, the Jazz Under the Stars for tonight is on. We're taking it indoors to the Kennedy High School Auditorium, starting at 6:30 tonight, so we'll see you there. Till then, we've got more music from Red Rodney, this time leading his own band, the Red Rodney Quintet, featuring Dick Oates on saxophone. The album is called No Turn on Red. From this one, here is the title song on Jazz 88.3 KCCK.

0: 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The Red Rodney Quintet from No Turn on Red. We heard the title song. Red Rodney on trumpet and flugelhorn. Jerry Dial on piano. Jay Anderson on bass. Joey Barron on the drums. And the great Dick Oates, Iowa's own Dick Oates, on soprano and alto saxophone. And once again, we heard No Turn on Red from the album of the same name. Good afternoon. Ron Adkins with you for Afternoon Jazz. Hope you're having a great day today. We've got Robin McKell on the way. Anniversary recording from her, the album Mess Around. And we're going to start everything off with Tumba Bravo, with Paul Vornhagen sitting in on saxophone. Their album is called The Joy of the Mambo. We're going to hear the Firefly Mambo, a Paul Vornhagen original. That's coming up after Health and a Heartbeat. Want to give you another announcement that we are still on for Jazz Under the Stars tonight, the Paul Lichty Jazz Orchestra and Jazz on 76th, the great student opening act, will be performing. They're going to be, however, we're taking it indoors because we don't trust the weather tonight. Kennedy High School Auditorium, and they're asking that you park in the north lot and look for the KCCK banner fluttering in the wind to show you which way to enter the building. Let's see. It starts at the same time. Jazz on 76th will take the stage at 6:30, and then the Paul Lichty Jazz Orchestra will take over a little bit after 7 o'clock. And want to make sure everyone knows, if you can't make it out or you just don't feel like trekking out in the rain, we're going to be broadcasting it live right here on KCCK starting at 6:30. So if you can't make it down to the Kennedy High School Auditorium, which we thank them so much on such short notice to open up their building to us in their auditorium. So if you see someone from Kennedy or know someone, thank them for us, will you? And equally important, Moo Moo's Ice Cream is going to be there with some tasty treats. So it's going to be a great night. Might be a little soggy on the outside, but it's going to be mighty fine on the inside. So we'd like to see you there. If not, tune in. You get to hear the whole show. As I mentioned, Tumba Bravo coming up in just a moment on Jazz 88.3 KCCK.
1: Here's today's edition of Health in a Heartbeat. A new survey of Americans reveals that a third of us are exhausted even after rolling out of bed in the morning. By lunch, the average person's energy levels begin to rapidly fade. In a sense, their workday ends hours before they leave the workplace. Physicians worry that the continual grind of life in the computer age, with its endless electronic distractions and duties, takes a cumulative toll on the body. If we don't spend time winding down and relaxing effectively, the stress builds and can adversely affect our health. The representative survey of 2,000 Americans by Talker Research, a market research firm, shows about half report they feel wiped even after a day off. How respondents try to combat that midday energy drain is instructive. A quarter of those whose energy is spent by noon turn to caffeine. Another 15% turn up the music on their earbuds. Surprisingly, about the same number sneak off for a nap. Indeed, a quarter of those polled believe that a minor change in habit, such as drinking more water, can rejuvenate them. The experts insist that maintaining our energy stores requires we actively seek out what works best to keep us energized. Hydration, better quality sleep, and meaningful downtime can, for example, make a significant impact. The poll also shows that many Americans blame their fatigue on endless household chores, financial woes, bad weather, and dull social interactions. It doesn't hurt if you love your work. Boredom or lack of enthusiasm is an energy vampire. Happy people, science has shown, live healthier and longer lives. Health in a Heartbeat is produced by University of Florida Health, committed to advancing excellence in patient care, research, and education, and by WUFTFM. Today's script is featured on the web at heartbeatradio.org. 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

that jazz from Kirkwood Community College. We are Jazz 88.3 KCCK. The headliner tonight at Jazz Under the Stars, tonight at the Kennedy High School Auditorium, starting at Paul Lichty and his jazz orchestra take the stage around 7 o'clock. But Jazz on 76th is going to be the opening act, starting at 6:30. So you might want to get there a little early, because there's going to be Moo Moo's Ice Cream as well. And we're going to be broadcasting the entire show live on KCCK if it's a little too wet for you tonight. This is from Paul Lichty and his jazz orchestra's album Dark Soul. Nolan Schrader on tenor sax, Brian Crew on trombone, and Christopher Jensen on the drums for Fusion Follies. Great Paul Lichty original chart. And from Robin McKell, from her anniversary recording of Mess Around. This one recorded on this date in 2010, and we heard the title song. And from Tumbao Bravo and Paul Vornhagen. He is sitting in on saxophone for Joy of the Mambo, the name of the album, and contributed quite a number of tunes to the playlist as well, including Firefly Mambo from Paul Vornhagen and Tumbao Bravo. Well, it's easier than ever to enjoy Iowa's jazz station wherever you are. 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Afternoon jazz continues. Funk at 5, coming up a little bit after 5 o'clock. I've got some stuff that's hopefully going to shake the gray skies out of your mood today. We're going to pump it up with some Tower of Power, I think. Until then, I've got Walter Norris and his quartet, and Joey Alexander from the album Celestial Keeper. This is his brand new one, just came out late July. From this one, here's a nice standard, Victor Young's Stella by Starlight on Jazz 88.3 KCCK.

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With additional service to Johnson County on translator K295 AC, Iowa City. Walter Norris on piano, Joe Henderson on tenor sax, Larry Grenadier on bass, and Mike Hyman on drums. And from this one, we heard one called This Is New. A little bit of Ira Gershwin and Kurt Vile. And from Joey Alexander and Celestial Keeper, his new one. From this one, we heard Stella by Starlight, the Ned Washington, Victor Young standard from his album Celestial Keeper. Well, good afternoon. Ron Adkins with you for Afternoon Jazz. A quick reminder, the Jazz Under the Stars schedule for tonight is still on. Mark your calendars and head on down. The show starts at 6:30 at the Kennedy High School Auditorium. And once again, the Kennedy High School Auditorium, they have graciously opened their doors for us so that we can put on our show with the Paul Lichty Jazz Orchestra and Jazz on 76th. They're asking that you park in the north lot and look for the KCCK banner to show you which door to come in. And if you can't make it down or if it's just too soggy, no harm, no foul, because we're going to be broadcasting it live on KCCK starting at 6:30. And the big bonus is that Moo Moo's ice cream is going to be there as well. So Jazz Under the Stars, still on, starting at 6:30 in the Kennedy High School Auditorium. You can park in the north lot. Look for the banner, and we'll get you all set up with some great jazz tonight. Now, it's a little bit after 5 o'clock. What say we kick in with Funk at 5, your daily...

weekly dose of Get Down, and I'm here to brighten your spirits because it's been raining, what, now 3 days? And we got another three to go. So I'm sure our spirits and our shoes are quite wet right now. So we're going to pump it up just a little bit and do some high-energy live Tower of Power. I think they're best live. And let's kick it off with one of their big classics right now. What is hip? A little bit of soul power as well. Jazz 88.3, KCCK, pumping some sunshine on Funk at 5. What?

Your Jazz Oasis in high definition. I was Jazz Station 88.3 KCCK. Brought out the big guns today because it's been soggy and cloudy and humid and all that kind of stuff. So I thought we needed to uplift a little bit before we hit the weekend. A little bit of Tower of Power recorded live back in their hometown. So you can see why they were so energetic on stage. Live at the Fox Theater in Oakland, California. Back in June of 2018 for their 50th anniversary recording. And 2018, so that means that's 8 years. They're coming up on 60, guys, and they are still grooving hard. We finished up with Squib Cakes, and then we did a kind of a neat medley of What is Hip and Soul Power to brighten your day, spark a little sunshine in your soul, and maybe motivate you to hear some great jazz tonight at the Kennedy High School Auditorium for the relocated Jazz Under the Stars. We took it out from outside and took it inside. And as I mentioned, it's going to be same time, 6:30, starts Jazz on 76th. 7 o'clock, Paul Lichty Jazz Orchestra takes the stage as the main stage act. You can park in the north lot and look for the KCCK banner to kind of show you where to walk in. And if you can't make it out, we are broadcasting live on KCCK. Moo Moo's Ice Cream is going to be on hand as well. So it's going to be a good time tonight. Some great jazz, tasty treats, and best of all, it'll be dry. 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Cloudy skies. Chance of showers and thunderstorms. Going to see a low of around 66 degrees. Cloudy skies tomorrow. Once again, with showers and thunderstorms a possibility and a high of 82. And then Saturday and Sunday, chance of showers and thunderstorms, highs in the low to mid 80s. Next chance for sun, mostly sunny skies on Monday and a high of 80 degrees. Currently at KCCK, we are standing at 80 degrees as your afternoon jazz continues. Music from Joe Chambers is on the way. We're going to start though with Pete Mills from his most recent. Came out in October of 2025. It's called For the Record. From this one, here is Z for Zadie on Jazz 88.3 KCCK.

I was Janice Stace here in 88.3 KCCK. We are listener supported, and we're also at 106.9 FM in Iowa City, Coralville, and North Liberty. From Joe Chambers, from Horace to Max, a anniversary recording of Man from South Africa, recorded on this date in 2010. And once again, we heard Man from South Africa from Joe Chambers, from Horace to Max, his that album. Pete Mills before that, for the record. Pete Mills on tenor sax, John Eshelman on Hammond B3, Tom Davis on the electric guitar, and Zach Compston on the drums. And from this one, Zach Compston's original Z is for Zadie, from Pete Mills's For the Record album. Well, each evening, Iowa's Jazz Station presents a new release in its entirety, so you can appreciate the whole work. The Midnight CD for tonight is Rick Braun Plays Chuck Mangione, featuring Rick Braun on trumpet and flugelhorn. Listen live at midnight tonight, and you get to hear this CD cover to cover right here on Jazz 88.3. Another announcement, we'd just like to make sure you know that the Kennedy High School Auditorium has been graciously donated to us so that we may use it for tonight's Jazz Under the Stars. We're moving from Knollridge Park to the Kennedy High School Auditorium, and just park in the north lot, look for the KCCK banner for the way to get in and into the building, and Jazz on 76 starts at 6:30. 7 o'clock is the Paul Lichty Jazz Orchestra, and we'll be broadcasting live on KCCK, as always, starting at 6:30. So if it's a little soggy of a drive, you can still take a listen and love what you hear. So Jazz Under the Stars, once again, still on for tonight, starting at 6:30. Just a change of venue, Kennedy High School Auditorium and the North Lot for parking. Getting us a little bit closer to Jazz Under the Stars, I've got some more work from Renee Marie today from her Black Lace Freudian Slip album. We're going to start, though, with the Greenhouse Ensemble from their album Mezzanine. Here is Nikki on Jazz 88.3 KCCK.

You done come and paid your money to be entertained, seeking some kind of inspiration.

0: All that jazz from Kirkwood Community College. We are Jazz 88.3 KCCK. Music from Renee Marie and her album Black Lace Freudian Slip. And we heard some Greenhouse Ensemble from their album Mezzanine. Now, Jazz Under the Stars is on tonight. We've been getting a lot of phone calls on this. It is on tonight, and here to give us some more details on what's going to happen tonight is Mr. Bob Stewart.
1: And Paulie, the orchestra, just finishing up their sound check, and we're about ready to go here in about a half hour or so. It is Kennedy High School Auditorium, and we're going to start things off at 6:30 with the 76th group, the current recently graduated Prairie High School students. Their program has reached the Iowa Jazz Championships the last 2 years running. And then they'll start at 6:30. And then Paul Lichty and the orchestra. Paul Lichty, of course, one of Central Iowa's most prolific musicians and composers. The Jazz Orchestra's debut album, Dark Soul, was just released back in 2021. Mostly tunes from that on release tonight. He's also a music director and trombonist, of course, for BYO Brass. And he balances these duties with his work at Winterset Junior High School. He's also a recipient of the CJC Des Moines Hall of Fame Next Generation Award, which recognizes an up-and-coming musician who's made an impact on the music scene in Des Moines. So we're going to hear Paul Lichty's great charts for the big band here at 6:30. At 6:30, we're going to have the student group start things off. And nice and cool and airy here at Kennedy High School Auditorium. Come out and join us for Jazz Under the Stars, for Jazz 88.3 KCCK.

All that jazz from Kirkwood Community College. We are Jazz 88.3 KCCK. George Kahn, Alex Acuna, and Lyman Medeiros working on George Kahn's album Straight Ahead. This one out in 2018. Doing a really cool version of Nat Adderley's Work Song. Kind of a stripped down version of that one. And this one out on Playing Records. Album produced and arranged by the great George Kahn as well. And, as I mentioned, more music today from Renee Marie, who didn't even begin her career until she was in her late 40s, almost 50. And she has just crushed her career. It is amazing. In fact, we heard her at the Iowa City Jazz Festival not too long ago. A Black Lace Freudian Slip, the name of the album, from 2011 on Motema Records, and we heard the title song on that one with Renee Marie doing the vocals. And from Greenhouse Ensemble, the album is called Mezzanine, and we heard Nikki from this relatively new band, but made up of some jazz veterans. KCCK is part of the community outreach of Kirkwood Community College. 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Ron Adkins with you for just a few more minutes of afternoon jazz. Peter Huskamp is in until we head down to the Kennedy High School Auditorium for the Rain Relocated Jazz Under the Stars. Till then, here is Lakeisha Benjamin from her most recent release called We Dream. And from this one, here is Mi Gentil on Jazz 88.3 KCCK.

50 years of all that jazz, Jazz 88.3, KCCK, Cedar Rapids, and Iowa City, streaming worldwide on the KCCK mobile app and at kcck.org. I'm Peter Huskamp here with you for a little bit of evening jazz before Jazz Under the Stars starts up. That was Lakeisha Benjamin on her album. Her new one is We Dream. Due to the rainy weather, Jazz Under the Stars will be moved indoors today at Kennedy High School, who has graciously offered us their auditorium so that the concert will not be canceled. Showtimes remain the same, and Jazz on 76 takes the stage at 6:30 p.m. tonight. The Paul Lichty Jazz Orchestra will perform at 7, park in the north lot at Kennedy High School. Look for the KCCK banner. Join us for a fun and dry show this evening. Coming up next, you're going to be hearing Lou Marini and the Italian Groovers with their new album, Playtime. On that one, you'll be listening to Soft Shoe. And coming up next is going to be The Timekeepers. Count Basie meets Oscar Peterson with Soft Winds on Jazz 88.3 KCCK.

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I was Jazz Station 88.3 KCCK. You just heard Lou Marini and the Italian Groovers with their 2026 release, Playtime, and you heard the tune Soft Shoe. Before that, Count Basie and his 77 release, The Timekeepers. You just heard the song Soft Winds. 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Tomorrow, cloudy with showers and thunderstorms and a high of 82. Saturday, a chance of showers and thunderstorms, high of 85. Sunday, same thing, high of 82. And Monday, mostly sunny with high of 80. It's looking like a pretty rainy weekend. Coming up next is going to be Weather Report. You have their 77 release, Mr. Gone, with the tune Pinocchio. And coming up next at you is going to be Donald Byrd with his 73 release Blackbird. You're going to hear the tune Where Are We Going on Jazz 88.3 KCCK.

0: 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Time now to go live to week two of Jazz Under the Stars. Tonight held at the Kennedy High School Auditorium. And here to get everything kicked off is Mr. Dennis Green.
1: Good evening and welcome to Jazz Under the Stars, or Jazz Under the Roof, I guess, tonight. We are so glad that you are here. Thanks so much for following us from the park here into Kennedy Auditorium. I was out at Knoll Ridge a little bit earlier on today, and boy, was it squishy. It was like a marsh out there. So I think that we are doing a lot better by being in here tonight. We got a great evening of music for you. Before we start, I want to say a thank you to Steph Williamson and Leslie Flair, the band directors here at Kennedy, who offered us this great space on extremely short notice. And as you can see, we've got the stage all set. It looks great. And we are very grateful to Stephanie and to Leslie and to the administration and all the staff here at Kennedy for letting us have this great building. If this was this time next week, I suspect things would be a lot more busy around here. So we're really grateful that you are here tonight, as I said, for coming in. Usually we're in the park, now we're here. Of course, a lot of stuff going on this weekend, or this week. There's a couple of other concerts. Of course, John Mulaney is in action. So in honor of that, I thought I would do it at intermission. I'll do about 20 minutes on all my experiences in rehab. We're going to begin with our young artists for tonight. Very excited to have this group here to perform for us tonight. They are, most of them, and Ben will explain as we go, most of them are either recent graduates or students at Prairie High School, with one ringer from Washington in here as well. The Prairie program is really on a tear. They've reached the Iowa Jazz Championships the last 2 years running, first time that they have ever done that, and they have acquitted themselves very well. We should all be proud of Prairie High School and all the other high schools, the great job that they do in the Jazz Championships and all during the year in the arts as well. But I think we should hear some music, don't you? Please welcome Jazz on 76th.

0: Thank you very much.
1: We are Jazz at 76th, like Dennis said, and you just heard the song Twerk by Alan Baylock, played by Alan Baylock Jazz Orchestra. That was my own arrangement of the piece. It was written for a big band, and I pretty much just put the trumpet part in the alto, put the trombone part in the trombone, put the tenor sax part in the saxophone. Next song we're playing here is going to be Footprints by Rain Shorter, except with a twist. You hear what that is. Thank you.

Yeah, thank you very much. On that song, we heard from, I think, all of our wins. Nope, not Jack Lopshire on the alto sax. We heard from Jack Ellsworth on the trombone. Let's give it up for him. Danny Moore on the tenor sax. And then playing that good old head in 4/4, Camden Pash on guitar. Now while we're at it, rest of the group here, Jack Lopshire and alto sax over there. On a piano, we have Addison Funky. And then on bass, former Washington High School bassist, Tristan Gray. And I'm Benjamin Hollinger. We are Jazz at 76. Next up, you're going to hear a blues. Thank you, guys.

0: Thank you very much.
1: We have one more song for you tonight. This one is called I Want to Be Like You. It's from the Jungle Book. It'll be a good fun one to close with. So thank you so much for coming out. Again, we are Jazz at 76, and please enjoy.

0: Thanks so much for coming out.
1: Jazz on 76. Well, once again, thank you so much for being here in our indoor Jazz Under the Stars. Next week, when hopefully we'll be back at Knoll Ridge Park, our Young Artists Ensemble will be six-man trio from Linmar. So that's what we have to look forward to next week. I invite you to stop by the KCCK booth, where we're signing you up for the KCCK email list that will keep you informed of great jazz happenings all year long and giving away some great door prizes yet tonight. And I will say, your odds of winning door prizes a little bit better tonight than when we have 1,000 people in the park. So go do that. And speaking of door prizes, I want to invite our team from Collins Community Credit Union up. Very happy that you all have come inside and got your table set up as well. I think Marcy's going to be our spokesperson. Of course, can't do the party in the park tonight, unfortunately, but you have some other cool stuff.
2: Yeah, we definitely do. So, like Dennis said, thank you again for coming out tonight. Collins is happy to sponsor this. We sponsored it for a number of years now.
3: 35 years.
2: A number of years, like 30, you know, just 35 years, no big deal. But we'd love to be part of this, and we're so glad that even tonight's location change that you've all joined us here tonight. So, like he said, we do have a table just right outside. You can't miss us. We're giving away all sorts of fun things, including some cool wine glasses. We're very classy. And we also do have a raffle, free to enter. Just got to pick up a ticket at our table, and then we'll draw that later tonight. Thank you.
1: Thanks again, and thanks to Collins Community Credit Union, one of our longstanding sponsors here at Jazz Under the Stars. We've got T-shirts for sale at our booth as well, and we, our regular food vendor is not able to make it because of the weather, but Moo Moo's Ice Cream is out there. So go get some ice cream and kind of make it worth their while for joining us here tonight as well. I want to say thanks again to Stephanie Williamson and Kennedy High School, Leslie Fleer also for hosting us tonight. As I mentioned earlier, we're especially thankful since this was marching band camp week at Kennedy. And I know at Prairie as well, and I think all around, this was a big week for that. And Wash too? Well, yeah, exactly. So it's, it's nice that you're here and all dried out after that. It's a big year for Kennedy Band. The Kennedy Wind Symphony is one of only 20 high school bands chosen to participate in the Music for All Festival in Indianapolis this spring. On the jazz side, Kennedy Jazz Band 1 is going to be in New York next spring to participate in the Essential Ellington Festival, and they're looking to return to the Jazz Championships next spring for the fourth consecutive year. So once again, we're grateful to Kennedy High School for hosting us tonight. Now, before we start, I have a little bit of presentation somebody I want to remember tonight. Steve, I'll invite you to come on up. We lost a really important person to the KCCK family early this year. Jenny Lonzo Minnig passed away on July 13th. Jenny was born in New York. She moved to Iowa and worked for several nonprofit organizations before she arrived at KCCK to become our very first development director. For those who don't know what that is, that's our fundraising director. Up until then, fundraising had kind of been catch-as-catch-can, but when Jenny came, she helped organize that and get it set on a course that would help keep us financially healthy so that 40-some years later, we are still here. The thing that she probably will always be remembered the most for, though, is she said in a staff meeting one day that she thought that KCCK should present a jazz concert in a park. And that is how Jazz Under the Stars was born. It was Jenny's idea. She got the staff on board, and that was over 40 years ago. And of course, still going strong. Now, this is Steve, Jenny's husband. There's a story there, too, because Steve and Jenny actually met through KCCK. Steve, I think I have this right. You were listening, and she was doing a show on the air, and you just called her up out of the blue and told her she had